0: night. She says, oh, you got to wake up now because it's morning and everyone's going to wake up. So I said, yep, no worries. I'm feeling a lot better. Thank you so much.
1: Oh.
2: You'll take 7 hours of business. That's right. Great.
1: How good
2: you woke
1: that?
2: Up fresh as a daisy, ready to take the streets of Europe.
1: I know. I love the idea of getting fresh air in business class.
2: Yeah.
1: How good's that? 133353, we're going to play You vs. Lou next. It's Triple M.
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6: 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There's a breakdown on Boundary Road at the Formation Street roundabout through Wacol to watch out for. One sitting on the Gateway northbound around the Port of Brisbane motorway through Murarrie. A breakdown on the Logan motorway westbound around Kingston Road through Kingston. And a single vehicle crash on Juliet Street northbound at Duke Street through Annerley. 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
8: Nothing

0: It does.
1: Well done. Oh, thanks, mate.
0: Thanks, Rob.
2: Good on you, Rob. We will play again tomorrow. Coming up next, though, we are talking nicknames you call your partner. That is on the way for you with Lou and Josh on the drive home on Triple M. Chris Brown filling in.

0: Sometimes affectionate, sometimes not.
1: Yeah, sometimes not great. So these are ones from females on the names that they'd call the guy that they were seeing.
0: Yeah. Oh, you're good. Already
1: I know, these are good.
0: Thoroughly enjoying these.
1: Salmon, because we... Salmon, because when we had sex, he put his arms down by his side and just moved his body like a salmon out of water. We called a guy I dated Canadrian because he was from Canada and called Adrian. That's a bit nicer.
0: Yeah, it's lovely.
1: You know?
0: Yeah, yeah.
1: My daughter's friend is called Han Solo. He unfortunately only has one hand. Oh. Pretty sure he knows. Oh.
0: When do these cross over into being known names?
1: Yeah.
0: They could just slip out.
1: Well, see, I had a barista that I'd call Brizzle. His name was Brian. He didn't know he was called Brizzle.
0: No.
1: And then one time I told someone that he was Brizzle. And then it was sort of like, what? My name's Brizzle. Like, yeah, you're Brizzle to
0: and
1: me.
0: And quickly gets back to them.
1: Exactly. I briefly saw a fella who was known as Katy Perry because he was hot and then cold. That's good. I like that. mudslide because he shat himself at the end of a first date.
0: Wow. How Poo-dunning you, that's a good recovery to even get a second date after. Yeah.
1: Big Ben because he always was talking about the time of day. Just one of those blokes. 120. Yeah. This is my absolute favorite. Backpack because he was short and he felt like a backpack when he hugged me from behind.
0: A little Dora the Explorer.
1: Backpack. Oh, God, those are good. If you have any more, please DM us or call us 123353. Those are amazing. Those. I love those so much.
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5: 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Delays on the Western Freeway outbound Mount Cootha to Fig Tree Pocket. A slow run too on the Gateway southbound from Murray all the way down towards Rochdale. Northbound is slow from Nudgee up to the Pine Rivers Bridge. And a slow run too on Gympie Road through Chermside and Aspley up through Castledine on towards Bald Hills. 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

0: Wrapping up another massive Lou and Judge with Chris Brown. It is time for our DMs before we get out of here for the afternoon.
1: Yeah, and I'm getting roasted this time. You, again.
0: You cooking?
1: Once Brown again. Getting roasted for my cooking.
2: Your cooking's had more roasting than the actual dishes you've
1: I know.
2: Unsuccessful. Rather, I mean, to be fair, like, they've been.

0: moderate, but your cooking's been well done.
1: Yeah, it has. I need to cook a roast to redeem myself from all these roastings.
0: How are people being even more unfair than they already have been?
1: Someone said, what are gherkins?
0: Huh?
1: Like, I think it's because a lot of people call them, isn't pickles more American though?
0: Yeah, I would have said gherkins very Australian.
1: Yeah, I eat them out of the jar.
0: Yeah, same,
1: all the time.
0: Same.
1: Like a whole jar of McClure's.
0: Yeah. Just love all gherkins.
1: Same, so good.
0: Yeah. Can't understand why people take them off burgers.
1: No, oh my God. No, I sense. Get like 12 extra. Same. Someone said, imagine if she cooked something remotely difficult.
0: Harsh.
1: Steak is not that easy to cook.
0: No.
1: It's not that easy to get into conversation either, as we know. Someone else said the steak community was absolutely rattled. Hashtag dry. Mm. Tell you what, my steak was not. It was perfect. It was medium rare. Even the middle was slight. It was just, what's the one before medium rare?
0: Rare?
2: Do you mean rare?
1: Yeah.
0: Yeah, that one.
1: The middle was bordering rare.
0: Blue comes before that as well, doesn't it? Isn't blue like
1: blue's like top, don't barely, you just like put it in the pan, flip it, and then it's done?
0: Mm-hmm. It's barely like it's barely left the earth. It's like,
1: so you couldn't get food poisoning from steak.
0: Oh, I don't know about that. It's a big
1: okay. Sorry, don't. Oh. I've cooked once in the kitchen. Now I'm like, guys.
0: I reckon on Origin night in pubs across the country, they're going to be trying to churn them out, get them off the grill as quickly as possible. Tonight's the night to get your food poisoining from a very...
1: Oh, God. But steak, really encouraging words.
2: Yeah, what a glowing endorsement of pubs across the country.
0: Steak is better than chicken. Chicken's the one you don't want to.
1: Yeah, chicken, terrifying.
0: None to do.
1: Well, good luck tonight, State of Origin. Go the Blues.
0: How exciting. And you said that with such conviction and honesty
1: passion.
0: Go the Blues.
1: Up the Blues.
0: Yes.
1: Let's go.
0: Come on.
2: We'll catch it.
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5: 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A crash on Waterworks Road around Glen Lyon Road heading through the gap. And a single vehicle crash on Juliet Street around Duke Street through Annalee. Some slow going on the Pacific motorway as you make your way out to Greenslopes. 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
3: Katrina Blau is with you, making news this hour. Owner-occupiers of homes in Brisbane will pay, on average, $1.22 more a week in rates. Council's budget was announced today. The spend is smaller than last year and includes millions to save the Story Bridge. Vets say Mary the Tassie Devil is doing well after spending more than 2 weeks on the loose after escaping a Gold Coast theme park. She was found less than 2 kilometres away from Paradise Country after a search involving dogs, drones and thermal imaging. Parents will be alerted when a childcare worker is being investigated for allegations of abuse under sweeping changes in Queensland. The reportable conduct scheme comes into effect from July, and Pauline Hanson has been heckled by protesters during a press club address in Canberra. She used her speech to say Australia cannot be a multicultural society and must instead be a monoculture.
1: For 70 years, tradies have trusted Bailey Ladders to get them up, down and home safe. No shortcuts, no guesswork. Bailey Ladders, still standing since 1956.
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3: Maroons assistant coach Matt Ballan is not buying in to Blues claims using Reece Walsh in the middle of the field will come with risk tonight in Origin 2.
4: He might get on or he might not. It just depends how the game's going. So, you know, he's been he's one of the best attackers in the game. So that's what I like about him being on the bench.
3: And Serena Williams will make a comeback to Grand Slam tennis, given a wild card into the Wimbledon doubles. She will play with her sister, Venus.
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1: Okay, 133353. If we can speak to Queensland's luckiest people, those that want to come to St. Lucia next week, you're saying if we surround ourselves by people that have had, as you said, the found scratchies, maybe you escaped from a shark, well, whatever it might have been, lightning struck you twice, yes. If you're surrounded by luck, you're a better chance of this ball going in the hole?
0: Correct. Okay. Correct. I want lucky people around me.
1: Okay.
0: If you're a loser and you haven't any luck, don't ring. Don't ring. I don't want that. I just want lucky people around me next week.
1: But I'm still invited.
0: True. I'm no chance.
1: That was a question, not a statement, but thank you. All right, 133353. We're searching for Queensland's luckiest people, those that want to come along to St. Lucia Golf Links next week. We'll take your calls right after this on Triple M's Rush Hour.
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4: 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There's traffic lights on flash on Caboolture River Road and Williamberry Drive through Moray Field. Already a crash through there. There's a crash on Waterworks Road 2 around Glen Lyon Road through the gap. Single vehicle prang wrapping up on Juliet Street and Duke Street through Annalee. And a slow run on the gateway northbound from Nudgee up to the Pine Rivers Bridge, southbound from Murray to the M1. While the Bishop's mid-year sale is on now, enjoy up to 70% off selected jewellery and up to 50% off selected watches. 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

0: did, which was drive his wife 20 minutes when she had to push the thing out. But
1: I mean that to me is a little concerning. Hey, Brock from Wrongery, how are you, mate?
2: Yeah, good, gents. How are you?
1: All right. Give us your lucky story, brother.
2: Well, if you have to be lucky to get a hole in one, I've been lucky 9 times.
1: 9 times.
2: Oh, sorry, we're talking, man, like
1: we're talking on a golf course, not putt-putt, surely.
2: Yeah, to be fair, I've had a few goes more than most. So I'm a professional golfer, so I do play for a living for a number of years. So I have had more goes than most.
0: Nine hole-in-ones
1: is wonderful. That is unbelievable. Yeah, you've got some luck around you, and the fact is that I need you there. Are you able to be at St. Lucia next Thursday?
2: I'll be there to support you, no problems.
0: I mean, that's a hell of a lineup to start, Brock.
1: If we've got a golf pro present, that only makes things even more and more achievable.
0: Just out of interest, and we're going to have more tickets to Dobbo's 50th and hole in one party tomorrow. If Brock comes along, and I hate to play devils here, but if you don't hit a hole in one all week, then he turns up and hits one whilst there. Are you going to be offered? Mm-hmm.
1: No, because he's a golf pro. I mean, no.
0: Have all week. You're literally going to have like 25,000 balls. He might hit three.
1: Okay. Stop. You're deliberately trying to poke the bear to get a reaction from me, and it isn't going to work. I'm in a good mood today. Just let it be. Don't get me in a bad mood.
0: Okay. I can't tell the difference. Anyway, we will have more tickets to Dolo's 50th tomorrow, and if you're looking for the perfect winter activity, try Glow Golf. 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And Kevin Walters, he'll be joining us shortly to preview State of Origin Game 2 right here on Triple M.
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4: 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Multi-vehicle crash on Bradman Street, northbound right lane before Activity Street through Acacia Ridge. Delays are back to Leroy Road. There's a breakdown on the gateway southbound through Murarrie. Lights on flash on Caboolture River Road and Williamberry Drive through Morayfield. And a crash wrapping up on Waterworks Road around Glen Lyon Road through the gap. 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
5: 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Remember, this isn't just another game of footy. This is State of Origin.
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5: 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Game 2, live from the MCG in Melbourne. 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
7: Who will McDeliver this Origin series? For Queensland, will it be Robert Toyer? Since his Origin debut in last year's series, we've seen what he's capable of in the Maroons jersey. And when he crossed early in Game 1, it was all on.
6: Toyer! 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

0: You know, I'm very close to Pauline. Number two, the Wagner family. Well, Dennis and Kenneth Wagner are dear, dear friends of mine. Wonderful, wonderful people. I did like Bob Catter at four.
1: Yep.
0: I like Chris Afully at three.
1: Five.
0: The Irwins were a bit, you know, I didn't understand that. At six is Robbie Catter. My dear friend, I spoke to him this morning. I said, you're six. And he started laughing. He goes, I can't believe the Irwins are ahead of me. 12, Thurston. Yeah, I don't know. Is he powerful? I love JT, but I mean...
1: Hell of a dinner party, Thurston, Hanson, and let's invite the Irwin family as well, just to see some of the conversations. Actually, Bob Catter would need to be there with the Irwins as well.
0: I think they do these polls.
1: Yeah.
0: Just to create debate, and that's what it does.
1: And here's exactly what we're doing. You were bang on. Next on Triple M's Rush Hour, before we sign off, we'll get our final tips for tonight, heading into State of Origin Game 2, and all of that action lives here on Triple M, the listener app as well, all your pre-game from 6.
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4: 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There's delays at the moment on the Gateway northbound from Nudgee to the Pine Rivers Bridge and onto the Bruce Highway. Southbound still fairly slow from Murray down past Mackenzie on towards Rochdale. Heavy going on the Western Freeway from Mount Coothra out towards Victory Pocket. And big delays on the Centenary Highway inbound from Sumner to Jindalee. 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
5: 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Remember, this isn't just another game of footy. 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
7: G'day team. Brisbane households will have to find an extra $1.22 a week for rates. The council budget revealing a 3.97% increase. That's below inflation. The FBI has foiled a plot to attack Trump's UFC event at the White House. Five men are in custody, accused of targeting the event with explosive drones. The Maroons are all set for their must-win Origin at the G. And crowning the wizard of the silver ball at the Pinball Masters. C17 at 6.
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0: Live across Queensland on Triple M, the Rush Hour. You're with Dobbo and Elliot. We do it all for Penrite Oil, Australian owned and made since 1926, so it's 100 years. They've driven innovation in lubricants for cars, bikes, trucks and industry. Penrite Oil, 100 years and still driven, as I'm sure you can still hear. Dobbo live from the MCG. All your Origin coverage is coming up in just a moment. You've seen the New South Wales team actually staying in their hotel. Obviously, you've been around the Maroons as well.
1: Yeah.
0: How does tonight play out?
2: Look, it is a very, very difficult game to pick. And I don't think anybody could emphatically say this is a New South Wales or a Queensland victory.
0: Right.
2: But what I do know,

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0: Bridge, both in and out of the city, and the Western Freeway is still fairly slow from Mount Coot to Victory Pocket. 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
13: Hey, I'm Tessa Randello. A devastating crash today. 2 children under the age of 5 have been killed after their pram was struck by a car in Sydney. They were rushed to hospital in a critical condition and yet to be formally identified. The 56-year-old driver was arrested at the scene and taken to hospital for mandatory testing. Get Up has put its hand up for that banner behind Pauline Hanson. It rolled down mid-speech at the National Press Club saying, "I opposed a pay rise for workers while I took a $100,000 pay rise for myself."
14: I hope they find the person. Someone obviously knows how to operate it. It's an inside job. Find the person, kick their ass hard.
13: One Nation Senator Barnaby Joyce on Sky there. A so-called ISIS bride's been refused bail in court today. The 31-year-old woman, part of a group that returned to Australia from Syria last month. She was charged with slavery offences in May. And former Top Gear host Jeremy Clarkson has revealed he's been diagnosed with an aggressive prostate cancer.
11: 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No shortcuts, no guesswork. 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
13: History's on the Blues side tonight for Origin Game 2 as they look to wrap up the series. The Maroons haven't won at the MCG since 1995. Maroons assistant coach Matt Ballon keeping tight-lipped on how they'll use Rhys Walsh.
15: Rhys has been playing some pretty good footy, I'd say, for the Broncos. And so we'll use him in the way that we need to. Who knows what that looks like for the game.
13: Origin fans are expected to spend a massive $1.4 billion this year. The latest ING data shows that's up from last.
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17: Hello, Tony Auden here with a look at Brisbane's latest weather. At the moment, it's 21 degrees with mostly cloudy skies, but still dry. Tomorrow, staying partly cloudy and 13 up to 23 degrees. For Brisbane's best news, sport and weather, tune in to 7 News at 6, streaming on 7+.
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0: Hello and welcome to the Origin Rumble. Gordon Tallis, Nathan Hindmarsh and Emma Lawrence. Sorry, we're just scoffing down some Maccas, obviously.
1: Very good.
0: Big shout out to Maccas for everything they do.
1: Love it.
0: It's Origin night, game two. I know you both feel a little bit nervous, a little bit excited.
1: Yeah.
0: We've got a big show ahead. We're going to take a deep dive into both teams, but just a little quick overview. Where is it won tonight for the Blues, Hindy?
1: Has to be defence. Needs to improve out of sight, especially the opening. Just the opening, the start of the game needs to be better. The kicks, look, I kind of got their idea of kicking to Selwyn. I thought Selwyn was going to be the weak link there. But, mate, he quickly changed my mind. He brought down everything. He was the fittest I've ever seen him. I don't know what Billy did to him in game before game one, but they got him fit and he was, yeah, and we just didn't have an answer for him bringing the ball down all
2: the
1: time.
2: Mate, he's had a great year at the Dolphins. Obviously,
1: yeah.
2: Brisbane, like he'd gone from Origin in the reserve grade, but the Dolphins, he's come back with a bang. So, yeah, no, look, for us, I think it's our kicking game. You know, like, just with Teddy, like, we got to make sure. Like,
1: I thought your kicking game was great, game
2: one. It was great. But now in Melbourne, I think it's going to be even more because Moses comes in and he's going to have a really good long kicking game. So now with Moses, I think Queensland, if we match that, I think we're good. And, you know, if we can give Tabuai Fadau and Ponga some chances, they were pretty dangerous, I think.
1: As long as Ponga doesn't do what he

0: he did in the opening 10 minutes, where he created so many opportunities down their left edge, our right edge, where he just seemed to make half dints.
1: Pulled them out of structure.
0: Yeah. That scares me a little bit at the start of the game. We just don't want...
1: Good luck, Dylan Lucas.
0: Yeah, don't want Ponga getting the ball in his hands.
2: Oh, okay. That's going to be an easy one.
0: If we can stop
2: everyone,
0: that.
2: Don't let him touch it at all. Anyway, we'll also take a look at our best MCG moments as well, rewinding all the way back to 1995 and the Neville Nobodies. That's all coming up on the Origin Rumble.

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3: 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Are you nervous, excited? The night has finally arrived.
4: I am feeling a little bit more confident as we've gotten closer. As we're just about to kick off, I'm feeling more and more confident. Don't ask me why. I don't know whether, because I don't think we can play as bad as what we did in game one. But in saying that also too, Queensland didn't score a point after 20 minutes. So I know they've got some more points in them. And we only won because we were a better team on the day.
3: Nothing to do with that.
5: Do you know what? It's been another quiet build-up, and I like that. I think it's the respect that Billy and Laurie have because they've both been in it, right? They've both played. They're two unbelievable. They're two legends of their state. So I don't believe that Origin, like, you need to get out there and fabricate it because it does, you know, sell itself. But, you know, the Tino situation, how that, and he's come back in the camp and, you know, he was really close to his dad, and but they did it last year with Munster. So it's a bit of an unknown, and there's that Melbourne hoodoo for us. So there's a bit going on, but
4: I'm confident. Melbourne hoodoo, that's right. Yeah, we're pretty good down there, aren't we?
5: Yeah, but I think we've won four down there. You guys have won six. I think
4: you've jagged a couple.
5: That's just at the MCG. No, that's when Darren Lockyer
4: scooped up that ball. One, you know, six.
3: 2006.
4: Yeah.
5: And then I think at Olympic Park we might have won, or like at Marvel. And we've won. Yeah, so it's all right.
4: Yeah.
3: Well, we'll go into some of the classic Melbourne moments shortly. But in terms of this match, I mean, yes, New South Wales obviously need to start better. There were some very uncharacteristic errors early on, and from players,
4: wingers. From
3: like,
4: wingers.
3: Okay, Brian Toto had them.
4: Let's just say it. Okay. From wingers. Yeah, yeah, yeah. And then they just put their hand up and go, I'll trot back to the edge. Yeah, yeah. Yes.
5: Go out there and tackle, guys.
3: Is it an easy fix?
5: Sorry, Mama put a hole in the wall. Can you fix it? Boys, I'm going.
3: If the individual accountability, a bit more clinical, are you confident that there'll be a better start from New South Wales?
4: Need to do better. Yeah. They do, defensively, they need to do a lot better. Yeah, they have mistakes, but you can't help those. They'll improve that. But as long as they don't go into their shells, which I don't think they will, those players that made a few mistakes, but defensively,

0: Did. I honestly, that is one thing. Yeah. That I was talking to a bloke today going.
1: Well, Nathan, because they started slowing the game down. So when I played, right, this is no joke, it's not going back. It was, they were 2 second play of the balls. And I remember Brian Smith was one, and we had to try to slow it down to 2 seconds. Right now they go, it's too quick. They're probably 3 seconds play the balls. They're still a second slower than our era. And I know that they're bigger and faster and all that kind of stuff, but the speed of the play the ball and the run, you just had to get back there and hold on and make your tackles. And I'm liking that. And that's what happened. I think Queensland had a bit more ball and, you know, we were pretty lucky. I think Harry Graham flicked one out and then, you know, Flegler went over. So I know we can play better, like I really do. But I know New South Wales. And
0: that's the thing. Both sides can play better than what they did in game one.
1: Yeah.
0: And that's a scary thing for New South Wales if they don't start better.
1: Well, the thing for New South Wales is they've changed their six. You know, like Ethan Strange, and I'm like, there's no wrong decision. And they've changed the back row. So there's a few more combinations. And then McLean goes out with his quad, and then Marky Mark comes on the wing. So
2: Payne Haas is back.
1: And Payne, that's just gone under.
2: Jimmy Graham pointed out yesterday on one of these podcasts. I was doing it with him and we're talking about Mitch and Casey. And he said, how have we not spoken about the fact that not just the best front rower now, but perhaps the best front rower to have ever lived
1: because
2: is
1: he's
2: back.
1: Been injured.
2: And no one's really
1: because
2: saying.
1: He's been injured and Brisbane have been down.
0: You kind of thought he was already in the first game. Like, you know what I'm saying? Like,
1: He missed about a month. So he missed 4 weeks.
0: Because he was a lay down Mazzetta to start again. You know what I mean?

0: having players like Casey McLean in there, like, had a great debut, missed out with injury. Like, you talk, they're the storylines at the moment.
1: Nobody does the NRL like Triple M.
2: First, with the game's biggest headlines. We'll be back shortly on Triple M.

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3: Do you think it's unfair, the criticism on Laurie?
4: I think so. He's a New South Wales great.
3: Like in the paper, you say, yeah. Oh, mate, you know, like...
4: About his moment.
5: Or the speeches.
4: I didn't give a shit what people spoke about before a game.
3: Tell me the greatest coach's speech before you run out and you play 300 games. Tell me one of them.
4: Gus Gould. He could speak. But also, it's in one. I'm standing there pretty much half the time staring. Like, I don't listen to what they're
5: saying. Not even
4: say.
5: To Gus. You'd have to listen to Gus.
4: No, seriously, I'm worried about what I've got to do out there, and I'm thinking about, shit, what have I got to do? I know my job out there, and I know I've got to do it the best I can.
3: Please don't take this the wrong way. It's like a grandfather or a mum.
5: Yeah.
3: Not a nagging mum, just a mum. And you know how they're always telling you to do your work, do that, clean your room, do that. So all week, you know what you got to do.
5: Yeah.
3: And then you know it's the biggest occasion. You know whether it's a grand final or like state of origin. You

0: time that I could go, yeah, that was pretty cool from my coach, whether it's Smithy, like either bagging us after a game or ripping us at halftime. And I've sat in a lot of dressing rooms and you don't.
1: Well, the only thing I remember from is Gus Gould saying, there's three things I use or you can use. Where am I? Who's got the ball? What's my job?
2: Yeah.
1: And that was, and I used that throughout the rest of my career after that. Every time I was absolutely rooted, righto, where am I? Who's got the ball?
0: See, what's Queenslanders were a bit smarter. What does my team need me to do now?
1: Oh,
0: it's just quick.
1: That's just too long. So it's too long.
0: Oh, where am I?
1: Who's got the ball?
0: Who's got the ball?
1: What's my job?
2: That sounds like instructions you give to a toddler, right?
1: Well,
2: stepping
1: out
2: like
1: that.
0: Look at him. He's a big toddler.
1: Just make sure it sinks in. Simple is sometimes better.
0: He's got a new shed this week. Did you notice his hat?
1: Oh, you got a new Rolex too.
2: Goodness. Just for the record, actually, too, yes, Isaiah Yeo won the 2024 Golden Boot. So you're all over it. Not a toddler after all.
0: Well, that's... See, and that's my point. Like, you're trying to replace someone. And do you know what? I just want to give him a rap here. Like, over in the Australian side, like, I've been with some really good, I had some great leaders at the Dragons, and Mark Coyne and Michael Potter and Beattie, and then, with Elf and Kevy and Lazo, and like, I had Laurie, Brad Fittler, Mel Meninga as my captain. And then I actually said to Isaiah, he was equal, like, just with his leadership and what he does. Like, he's actually super impressive. And if you don't work with him, you don't realise what he does for a footy side. He is such a calm head out there, man.
2: So did he surprise you with just how impressive?
0: Absolutely. Absolutely. And then I was always sort of like, I was a bit rattled. Why isn't Nathan the captain?
2: Many
0: but when
2: thought
0: you,
2: that at a time.
0: But when you go there, like, you just

0: That's Origin.
1: We play totally different.
0: That's Origin, though, mate. Different. That's Origin, though, mate. You've got to fill that hole. You got to fill that hole.
2: We'll be back shortly on Triple M NRL.
3: 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It's the fact that they are right around the corner at your local IGA.
4: 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Delays on the Gateway southbound after an earlier prang, still from Murray all the way down towards Belmont, starting to sort itself out. Delays on the Western Freeway, Mount Cuther out to Victory Pocket, and the Centenary Highway slow inbound from Sumner to the Jindalee Bridge. An outbound, a crash just around Springfield earlier has delays back to Kemira, and a crash on the Logan Motorway through Parkinson eastbound has delays back to Forest Lake. 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
4: Well read.
3: The app's a great idea, Heine, but you had someone, one of your minions, to get your Macca's for you.
4: Yeah, 100% I did. Do you proofread this before you, or is that just the first time you've seen this?
3: I had not read it. I did read one yesterday.
4: See, this would take me 5 goes to read that in 1 go.
5: Yeah.
4: Honestly, we're deep into the footy season now. Every game matters, but with Macca's, you don't need a stadium to be part of it. Just a screen, your couch, your mates, and a solid game plan. Blah, blah, blah, blah, blah, blah. There you go.
3: That's very good. No. You should be a Macca's ambassador. You read all these live reads on your Rush Hour show.
4: Yeah, not well, but they're pre-recorded, a lot of those. So, yeah, so I don't see.
5: Why are you giving up the radio magic? Keep that in there. Yeah, this is my people.
4: They're live. Of course they're live. I've just read them 1,000 times.
5: People are racing home now.
3: Jimmy Graham is the best when he
5: Did I hear him say and Dan on Sundays, because they get there, and then I just go, no, I just refuse. Because I go, nah, as soon as they go, and they pass them to you, I just get up and walk

0: He couldn't
1: spell.
2: But it's Wagga. Everyone knows it's Wagga Wagga. It's not Wagga Wagga. I think he was talking to
1: everybody.
2: Dale Furnick,
1: everybody that's born in Australia would know that. Well, he's, that
2: hope
1: he doesn't get angry at
2: footy. Maybe
0: yeah, he was more fired up about that. Anyway, let's talk about. So we spoke about some of our best MCG moments. What about some of our favourite Game Two moments? So, finally, 2014, the streak is broken for New South Wales. Finally,
2: who scored that?
1: Was it Hayne?
2: Go again.
0: Hodkinson got one try, but with the winning one was that Jared Hayne?
1: Yeah.
0: And he went into the crowd.
2: That's right. He did the crowd.
1: Unbelievable.
2: He was a freak though, Hainsy. He was.
1: He's an absolute freak.
2: But yeah, winning try, then he goes and hugs the crowd. And then Gallen Loz shared that special moment?
0: Yeah,
2: after
0: they were hugging and crying.
2: Yeah.
0: Yeah, Josh Reynolds was in that team.
1: With a girl the other week, and you know, obviously he was in that eight losses in a row, and yeah, he was talking about how much it meant to him just winning one series, because in the crowd, Joey and all the boys and Freddie, and it would have been hard. And I think Freddie might have even coached against that side as well. So yeah, that was a really good time for Queensland. But that game, I remember Jared Hayne. Jared Hayne's one of them. He's a freak. He's a freak. But you guys were lucky that night, got all the calls.
2: Oh. Make your own luck. Make your own luck.
0: What about then? We only have to rewind to last year. So big call. Queensland had lost the opening match. Yep. They dropped their skipper, Daly Cherry-Evans. Yeah. And it's also at a really eerily similar time to last year then that Cameron Munster had lost his father. And we've, it's just happened to Tino, sending our thoughts to him and his family. But so, yeah, big changes. There were lots of eyes on Cam.
2: Well, we were doing this one as supporters. We were just thought, we've got this in the bag here. That's what, honestly, everyone thought.
0: Yeah.
2: Well, I thought this is going to be not by, you know, it's going to be how much is New South Wales going to win by? Is it going to be 20? Is it going to be good? Is it going to be 30? You know, that's what we thought, especially with all the stuff that was happening within the Queensland camp as well.
1: Yeah. Well, because DCE, right?
2: A fair

0: disappointing season as a Blues fan?
1: Nobody. Does the NRL like Triple M?
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5: 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Investing carries risk. Only Triple M traffic starts with Brisbane's biggest delay, still heavy on the Western Freeway in Drapilly to Fig Tree Pocket. The Gateway Motorway 2 from Bracken Ridge up towards the Pine Rivers Bridge. Avoid debris on the M1 southbound and right lane after the Underwood Road overpass in Underwood. 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
6: 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I'm Laurie Lawrence. 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
3: Joey's comeback, 05.
4: Were you in that?
5: I was in that,
4: that
5: yes.
4: That was cool, man.
3: So there
4: that
3: we
4: was
3: go.
4: Cool.
3: There's that a was, moment. There's a, cool, a moment for New South Wales.
5: And I've said this many times. It was cool, but it was scary. I'd played with Joey previously, obviously, but again, when he came back, the demand on the players around him to do what they were supposed to do and where they needed to be, yes. That's why he was Joey Johns, and that's why he'll go down as yeah. for me, the greatest. Because he just, as loose as he was off the field and as easy goes, he seemed off the field. And he was all about having a good time, but as soon as he, you know, got to training or during the game, if you weren't where you're supposed to be, he would let you know. And it didn't care if he embarrassed you in front of the teammates. And then you go, shit, well, I better be there next time. Otherwise, I'll get another hiding from him. When I say you had to be in the right spot at the right time, it was talk about game of inches. I know it sounds like a bit of a wank, but if you were too far back on your run or too early on your run and it didn't suit him, well, and you stuffed the play, well, that was it. Like you had to be fanging onto a ball that hard to suck in defenders for him to go around the back. Yeah. If you didn't do it properly, you're letting the whole play down.
4: He's got a theory of bringing everybody into the game, so everybody's got to get a touch. Mm. And then once it settles down, and if you're not in your slot on him, you know, we've all watched him on TV. He can throw the toys around the cot, young Andrew.
5: But he had a game plan of turning the back inside and making sure he got the markers who tended to get a bit lazy.
4: He wanted to work over the big forwards, and he did that, and he's a master at doing it.
3: Will there ever be a performance like that? Because you almost feel sorry for young halfbacks coming into the game.
4: Like, I reckon there's been some great performances, and you know what? Joey's was great.
5: It was dominant.
4: And probably out of the game. Alfie coming back in game three at 30-something.
5: Yep.
4: Arthur's first ever game. There's been some heroic performances from like guys in both states, you know.
3: Yeah.
4: Like Steve Mortimer, to me, when he kissed the ground at the SCG, that's their first ever win. Like there's some great moments. And I think that was his last ever game for New South Wales. Like that's it. That's my job done.
3: Great trip down memory lane, but let's talk about tonight. Mm-hmm. Name us an unsung hero for the match and an X factor.
5: You can go first, Gordon.
4: I can't go past Tino now. I just can't. Yeah. I just think there was some footage, and I think it might have been on one of your shows, and when they just had him crying, you know, national anthem, and maybe he was going through it because his dad did fight it for a while. So I think Tino will be our emotional barometer, but the Melbourne guys always go good in Melbourne.
3: Yeah.
4: So I'm going to go Harry Grant. I think, you know, I think Harry might be the difference tonight. But I think I really need Tino, or I'd love to see Tino get man of the match.
3: It's tragic for anyone to be in this situation, but he means so much to that group. Like he's such a respected, likable character. Yeah. And we've seen them over the last few days really get around him. So.
5: It's never nice.
3: I think everyone just hopes all the very best tonight for Tino, regardless of who you support.
5: Once he gets out there, that'll be a good thing. Yeah. You know, same as Munster, I'd feel the same.
4: Once you get back in the camp, you don't have that empty space.
5: And there's no time to think, really. Around. That's the thing. And once all this origin settles down and you've got time to think again, that's probably when it'll probably sink in again for him, no doubt. And we've all been there when one of our parents have died, where you don't think it because I was still playing, that sort of stuff, but... everything's such a big build up and all that, and you got shit to organise and stuff like that. But when the game's over, you go, oh God, and then you have time to think and that sort of stuff. But Tino will have a great game. He always does. You know, he's never disappoints. I think Ruben Cotter will be the one for Queensland for me.
4: Great shot.
5: And I think probably Hudson Young for New South Wales. Mm-hmm. I thought he was outstanding in game one. Just he'll create something. He'll go looking to create something. He won't just pass.

0: back himself on an edge. There's times when you kind of think Hudson, you're getting in the way a bit, or can get in the way, but then most of the time he's there to try and create something because he's fit as,
1: yeah.
0: And he can just. I like the fact that he's been given a bit of a license to roam. Good.
2: Enjoy the footy, everyone.
0: Yeah, have a great time at the footy, gang. 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
0: the
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4: 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And Barney goes, mate, I've had enough. 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He goes, righto, we'll call the draw. 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
1: G'day, Dobbo here, Queenslanders. 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
7: It's not just mate against mate, it's state against state. It's Blocker, it's Cleary, it's Matty, it's Hindy, it's Woodsy, it's Fatty, it's Alfie, it's Joey, it's DC, it's Smith, Munster, Slater, Gal, Mal, and Talis. It's Wally Lewis.
10: Oh, what about that big hit from Lewis? Oh, talk about a bone rubber.
7: It's the best of Queensland up against the best of New South Wales.
9: This is a full frontal fight.
7: This is the ultimate rivalry. And it resumes tonight at the MCG. For McDonald's and Ream Hot Water, welcome to Game 2 as Triple M rocks State of Origin.
11: It is always a thrill to come to the mighty MCG. And it is just a coliseum which is going to be just about jam-packed by the time we get kickoff in an hour. Already they are filling seats up near the top of the big stands here, the Shane Warne stand and all the other stands, the Olympic stand. It is going to be a fantastic atmosphere here. They're tipping over 90,000. The weather is spectacular, let me tell you. This is not the Melbourne we're used to in the middle of June, in the middle of winter. It was about, I haven't checked, but it was about 19 degrees the last time I checked, about half an hour ago, and I don't think it's cooled down. It is perfect. It's been overcast all day, but no rain. Pitch looks in immaculate condition. And you forget about the G, it's not a round ground, it's an oval. So it's actually, while it is a big place, you're not as far away from the action as you think. It's going to be a great night. We know the story. New South Wales, highly controversial win in game one. Queensland have to win game two. They have a pitiful record at this ground. Not in Melbourne, but at this ground. Absolutely awful. Is that a coincidence or is there something in that? I guess we'll find out a little bit later. The call team tonight, it is spectacular. Shane Webke, Wade Graham, Ben Dobbin, and more. That's your team tonight. Hello, Wade Graham.
12: Hello, Dan. You summed that up perfectly, the energy in Melbourne. I flew down at lunchtime today and we're tucked away in Sydney. Obviously, we knew the game was coming, but landing at the airport in Melbourne, making the way to the hotel. We're lucky and fortunate enough to be staying at the same hotel as the Blues. And the electricity in that building, boy, oh boy, I don't miss playing much, but getting amongst the boys, seeing them walk around and prepare, I'll tell you what, you turn back time, wow, tonight will be the night.
11: And Melbourne, this is what we know about Melbourne. They do big sport well, and there is a great vibe around the place. And a lot of people have come down.

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0: I'm on your side, Wado. I am on your side.
1: All right, in each of the last three Origin games at the MCG, the starting New South Wales fullback has scored a try. Where is Teddy hitting the market to score the first try tonight, mate?
0: What a stat that one is. James Tedesco is currently sitting on the sixth line of betting. And I tell you what, off the back of that one, I think he is the absolute value tonight. He is a $13 chance to score the first. He's $2.65 to score at any time. And he's $7.50 to score two tries or more. We're going to circle back

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1: Feel the energy as the Gold Coast Titans take on the Penrith Panthers.

0: about Mitchell Moses. Is he going to be fit? Is he going to be right? And then obviously the Casey McLean incident. Bostock coming in, Nwangani Tuaze into that wing position. But you're right, he's flown under the radar, Payne Haas. And I know the Broncos have lost their last couple that Payne played in after his return from injury, but 280-minute performances, Webby, that's incredible. For someone who plays in the middle and the way that he does, what a absolute...
1: Well, if you think about where New South Wales have been deficient in probably the last three or four origins since their starts, right? The one thing that Payne Haas does is he starts a game and plays the game the whole way through the same way. And if New South Wales need to improve anything, it is the start, and everybody's been saying, and that's plain for everybody to see. I think Payne Haas will be the main weaponry used to make sure that that start is what it needs to be.
2: How significant, I've only got a minute here, Webby, but how significant Pat Carrigan not being there? He's been coming off the bench, so he wasn't going to start anyway, but that is a loss.
1: It is, but I feel like the players, if we think it's Fini Fuiaki, whichever way you want to look at who they put in there as a replacement for him, that I look at that forward pack, I don't think it's seriously deficient. It would be more if he was there, but it's not seriously compromised because he's not, if that makes sense.
2: All right, Red Bull gives you wings, Triple M gives you the best game day inside together. The keys to success, your ultimate pre-game ritual for every NRL round. Thanks to Red Bull for being part of Triple M Footy. We're going to take one more break. This is it, one more break, and then when we come back, we'll have the anthems and we'll have kickoff. State of Origin at the G is not too far away. 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
3: 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It's 4X and 2Es. 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I've never seen a Cane Toad drink a Milton Mango. 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

0: Two tries to one as Cottage has worked it upfield and his men on halfway. Last with a wobbling old kick. That one's got a bit of depth about it by Walker. Taken by Nawangane Tuaze. Now he is the gambler, and he thought about doing something quite crazy. He stood there waiting for the Maroons to walk away. Then he decided to start running, and then the Maroons just held him into touch. So that was an eventful first half. A little bit of fire, a couple of tries. And in fact, three tries in all, 2-1. New South Wales leading Queensland 12-8. 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
7: Hello, what's your question? 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

0: every time a kick goes somewhere in his vicinity, you think he can do something with it. He's a big, strong thing.
1: Now, that sort of era Queensland made, to give away, he's got that in him. But you would take it because of all the great things he gives you as well.
0: Yeah, and that's the thing. He brings more than he loses.

0: absolutely. Yeah. All right, let's take a quick break. We'll come back. Big second half on the way. Can Queensland keep the series alive? They're only down by 4, 12 points to 8. You looked at me with such disgust when I asked the question, could Queensland keep the series alive?
1: My God.
0: As if I offended you.
1: Well, you did.
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0: All right. Welcome back. You've just come in time for the kickoff. Second half of Origin 2 is underway. New South Wales running to the punt road end. The Maroons running towards the city. It's 12 points to 8, New South Wales. Shane Webke and Wade Graham, your CBus super experts. Ben Dobbin on the sideline, Bob Jane T-Mart. So it's carted up now by Dylan Lucas, who's met and he's put down. On the right side, Robson, who throws a pass, and Murray has to dive forward for it.

0: and rocking the largest Queensland second half in terms of points scored in Origin history. 44-24. Triple M rocking the footy. Are you done now, Webby? Oh, no, you're staying. Beautiful. Ream Hot Water and Mac is bringing us the footy as Triple M does.
1: I'm not going to miss a minute of this.
0: We'll be back, by the way, and we'll be back after the break. Don't you worry about that with the press conferences. But Friday night, we will return with the NRL and the rest of the weekend stuff as well. But more after this from Melbourne.
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6: In Your Honour, it was a great pugilist, David Barnhill. We're completely fatigued 2 minutes in front of the great Saturn stand, and Barney goes, "Mate, I've had enough." I said, "Sweetie," goes, "Righto, we'll call the draw." I didn't go, and he hit me.
7: Trevor Gilmeister wraps up Origin, and Dave Faulkner from the Hoodoo Gurus joins us at 8:40 tomorrow on Triple M Breakfast. 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
0: And hello to all the people just in their cars here around the MCG. Just getting home. They came in. They had Triple M on. And we'll keep you going here for the next few minutes. Thumping win by Queensland, 44 points to 24. How many tries? 7. And New South Wales, 4. I think both sides perfect goal kicking. 7 from 7, 4 from 4. That's pretty damn good, particularly pretty much all the kicks, it seemed, for Sam Walker out wide. Probably not. There were two that were close, but 5 from 5 from out wide. Wade Graham, Shane Webke. Wade, of course, former New South Wales player. Webby, Queensland champ, of course. Now, Wado, does that scar? That's a thumping that they copped in the second half. Is that one they can shake off quickly, or does that one leave some marks?
20: Oh, they'll be hurting right now. And as a player, you know when you missed a mark. And to concede 38-12 in the second half, that would be severely disappointed. But at the end of the day, this is what you do as a player. You need

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8: Hello, what's your question? Answer C. It's a palmy in New South Wales. Yes, how may I help you? Oh, no, go ahead. I'm just grabbing a Red Bull, Dals. Answer B. Greatest female paddler ever raised in Penrith. Oh, you're most welcome. Phone a friend. Hello. For a million? Well, congratulations. 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
2: This is a very dangerous period for Queensland now because we're getting into the fatigue base six against. We see what it does in clubland, and it will do it here a thousand times worse.
3: Started by the hammer, Harry Grant and Cam Munster. Liero finishes it. Queensland back in business. Pono in the corner. Rob Toyer out jumping his club teammate and setting up the Maroons' second try.
2: Just sort of undersell Ponga's role in that try. Holy cow, he covered some ground.
3: Yeah! Takes it and scores another Queensland try. Oh, what a man it was. They plants it down in the corner and the Blues aren't going away.
4: Could this be what they needed to breathe energy back into this final quarter of the game?
3: 50 metres upfield, we've got a scuffle. Can't see them not being given this try because Ponga was taken out. That's a Blues indiscretion.
5: Collins, good night.
2: Good night.
3: Here's Cobbo for the corner. He's got three.
6: So you can see on this angle that Selwyn's feet are in.
2: Oh, come on.
6: We have a decision.
3: It's a try. Now Barnett's going to score. Barnett's over. It's 1-1, but it feels like Queensland's miles on top of the other right now.
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9: All right. We just wrap things up here before we hear from Laurie Daly. Do you anticipate any action against Stags? You got 10 minutes. We okay with that in the end? 10 minutes for the late high shot on Ponga?
4: I think he'll be fined some of his match payment, as Ponga was in game one. Happy with 10 minutes. It wasn't probably as spectacular as Ponga's in game one, but it was definitely high contact.
9: You peed off by that he wasn't matched?
10: Well, look, I realise the severity is probably not the same, but it's the same. The premise of it is the same. I think if Ponga can be sent off for what he did, Radley can be sent off for that.
9: It confirms what we already know. The result matters. Because Ponga got up and wasn't knocked out of the game, where Tolu Kola had the eyes in the back of his head. They are acting, I don't like this, but this, they've made this decision a while ago now, result matters. If Caleb Ponga doesn't get up, that's Katoni Staggs out of here. So that's where it is. But anyway, you got 10. Laurie Daly, speaking with the media.
11: Laurie, how do you sum that up? I guess you got the start you were after, but not the finish.
12: Yeah, it wasn't what we were expecting. Half-time, wanted to be there, be highly competitive in the first half. Second half, we missed the mark on a lot of things. So disappointing, very disappointing.
11: It's early days, but can you pinpoint where you think kind of things went wrong in that second half?
12: I think there was a lot of areas, and they just sort of compounded. So they were good. Queensland were very good, as we know they always will be. But yeah, we just missed the mark. So we got to have a real hard look at ourselves and come up with the answers, which I'm sure we will. And, good opportunity for us to go out to Queensland and try and win a series.
13: What gives you the faith that you can flip the script in 3 weeks, Loz?
12: Sorry, mate?
13: What gives you the faith that you can flip the script in 3 weeks?
12: Oh, I think origins were all different, you know, and I think there were some good things out of the first half that we did. We just weren't consistent enough with what we did throughout 80 minutes. Queensland stuck to what they do well. You know, once momentum happens in this game, things turn pretty quickly. So while we're disappointed, you know, you don't lose trust or faith in guys. You know what they're capable of doing. You're just going to be able to do it.
13: Right, the game's just finished. The next 3 weeks, it's going to be plenty of debate. Will we expect changes?
12: Oh, mate, I think you look at the game first. We'll look at the game and see where we're at. And, I think you just analyse everything.

0: Gotcha.
1: Well, what about just the way you used your bench? So Abby didn't get on, Strange didn't get a lot of minutes, and same with Fennell Blake.
0: Sorry?
1: Like there were a couple of ones that didn't get on. Well, they didn't get on or didn't get a lot of minutes.
0: Yeah, it's sort of sometimes

Wade must have known this was coming because he got Saturday off. He got the Saturday off. Hey? Yeah, good call, he says. Take it like a man. Get back on the show. Thanks to everyone. Our Melbourne staff, who we only see during the cricket season normally, but nice to see them. Joel, first time Joel. Channel 7 Charlie, this is beneath him now to produce State of Origin, so he wasn't here tonight. So Kiwi Joel doing an excellent job. Well done to everyone behind the scenes. We'll see you in 3 weeks. There's nothing as good as a decider at Suncorp, and that's where we'll be live.

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0: what the name of them was. Okay. So I want to see if you can work out from the name what exactly the emotion is. Are you ready?
1: I'm ready.
0: Okay. Chrysalism. What's chrysalism?
1: Disliking the name Chris.
0: Oh, geez, harsh. This is what I mean. This is what I mean, Nick. I mean, just, you know, it's an answer, sure, but it's also a little bit of a dig.
1: Yeah.
0: Yeah, yeah. It's not
1: or,
0: that.
1: Or having a weird obsession with the name Chris. Yeah.
2: Oh, there we go.
0: Well, that's true. Yeah, yeah, yeah. That's not it. Okay. You might be surprised to know. Chrysalism is the comforting sense of peace that comes from being warm and safe indoors while a storm

0: 3 stuffed koalas and I'm in my pajamas, my eye mask's on, I'm all rugged up and it's raining.
1: Yep.
0: Heaven.
1: During You versus Lou, I have reverse chrysalism. Okay. Where there's a storm raging inside and I wish I was comfortable and safe outside.
0: That is fair enough.
1: Yeah. Rubitosis. What do you reckon rubitosis is?
0: Rubitosis is...
1: I reckon you experience rubitosis regularly, especially during certain segments on this show.
2: Yeah.
0: Rubitosis is like having like a

0: else. Suddenly, every thump of your heart is impossible to ignore.
1: Oh.
0: You would have had rheumatosis.
1: Yeah.
2: Get that
1: yeah.
2: a bit.
1: Yep. Fair few times.
0: here's one that might relate to you. Monocopsis.
1: Monocopsis.
0: You reckon monocopsis is?
1: Phobia of weird textures of food.
0: It's not that. It's not that. When you walk into a room, you might experience monocopsis. If you were
1: walk
0: to come
1: into a room, everyone's laughing at you when you walk into the room.
0: If you went, if you went to the Logies, you might experience monocopsis.
1: Too many people around, too much small talk.
0: It's pretty good. Monocopsis is the lingering feeling that you do not quite belong, even when surrounded by people who seem to fit in effort,

0: your friend group or in your family.
1: I wonder if you have experienced anecdosh quite regularly because you work very hard. You're always podcasting. You're always broadcasting. Anecdosh is when a small part of your life.
0: What's it called when you, they call it burnout.
1: Similar. It's when a small part of your life starts feeling like it somehow represents your entire identity or existence.
0: Yeah, I'm constantly going, oh, I just had to do another two podcasts.
1: Yeah.
0: I'm not saving the world, you know, get over it, Louisa.
2: Mm. I mean, that's none from four, to be honest.
0: But at least my ideas were really creative.
1: Like
0: I could have just gone, the colour.
1: Was this a test of creativity or was it a test of emotional intelligence?
0: I'm going to take it as a win.
2: Oh, there we go. Well, you do you.
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7: For your early drive home on Triple M, it is Lou and Charge with Chris Brown filling in. Lou, you've been away. It's good to have you back.
8: Thank you. I had a quick trip over to Hong Kong. It's quite a long flight for a quick trip.
7: For the weekend trip, yeah.
8: It was. It was fabulous. Flew over with Cathay Pacific, which was lovely.
7: Wow.
8: Yep. And went to Hong Kong Disneyland, which was unbelievable. My first time ever going to a Disneyland.
7: Yeah.
8: And it's like I know it's like a child's playground, but it was like an adult's one too. The rides, I loved the roller coasters. Yeah,
7: you did the right thing. You leant in and you got the ears,
8: The
7: Mickey Mouse ears.
8: Lockie got a top.
7: I thought he had a misstep. He should have gone the ears.
8: He got it. It was like a Mickey Mouse baseball top.
7: I did actually see it. Yeah. It was quite impressive.
8: And then I got a little, maybe I'll wear it tomorrow, I got a little Mickey Mouse t-shirt as well. Yeah. I wore it home on the plane. Didn't wear the ears on the plane. The food was amazing.
7: The food is incredible.
8: Oh, my God. Every little, like, street, there's something different. It was unreal.
7: It has quite a vibe, doesn't it? Like it pumps.

0: Someone said, imagine if she cooks something remotely difficult.
1: Harsh.
0: Steak is not that easy to cook.
1: No.
0: It's not that easy to get into conversation either, as we know. Someone else said the steak community was absolutely rattled. Hashtag dry. Mm. Tell you what, my steak was not. It was perfect. It was medium rare. Even the middle was slight. It was just, what's the one before medium rare?
1: Rare?
2: Do you mean rare?
0: Yeah.
1: Yeah, that one.
0: The middle was bordering rare.
1: Blue comes before that as well, doesn't it? Isn't blue like
0: blue's base like top, don't barely, you just like put it in the pan, flip it, and then it's done?
1: Mm-hmm. It's barely like it's barely left the earth. It's like,
0: so you couldn't get food poisoning from steak.
2: Oh, I don't know about that. It's a big.
0: Okay, sorry. I've cooked once in the kitchen. Now I'm like, guys.
1: I reckon on Origin night in pubs across the country, they're going to be trying to churn them out, get them off the grill as quickly as possible. Tonight's the night to get your food poisoining from a very...
0: Oh, God. But steak, really encouraging words. Yeah,
2: what a glowing endorsement of pubs across the country.
1: Steak is better than chicken. Chicken's the one you don't want to...
0: Yeah, chicken, terrifying.
1: Kind of do.
0: Well, good luck tonight, State of Origin. Go the Blues.
1: How exciting. And you said that with such conviction and honesty
0: passion.
1: Go the Blues.
0: Up the Blues.
1: Yes.
0: Let's go.
1: Come on.
2: We'll catch you tomorrow.
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0: Buzzy.
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0: can have them deported if you like by ICE, or if you like, I can have them taken out Epstein style. Nobody will know.
1: Wow. You'll find Reggie Money on Epstein Island. No way, Donald.
0: We'll make it look like an accident, but how about that UFC event, Dave? I know you love your UFC.
2: Love the UFC. Love it.
0: Celebrating America turning the big 250 with a bunch of rednecks in a cage punching on my lawn like it's 3 a.m. in Northbridge. Local reference.
1: Local reference. I know. Fantastic. And what about USA and V the Socceroos? That's happening soon, Don.
0: Well, we've got a lot in common, these two countries, the U.S. and Australia. We're the same size geographically. We hate England, and we both invented our own weird version of football. But I don't know sport much, but I do know pools. Have you seen my new reflective pools, Dave? You're a rich guy. You live in the Golden Triangle. I'm sure you've got a nice pool.
1: No, he doesn't. He lives where I live.
0: You got that football money, that radio money, that podcast money. Do you have a pool guy? Because
2: I have a pool guy. Jeff.
0: Jeff, why not? I need Jeff's help. I painted it American flag blue, but it's currently looking like Australian duck shit green, if I'm being brutally honest.
2: Hey, Don, at the age of 80, I need to know, you're an active man. Do you use the blue pill?
0: Trump doesn't need a blue pill. I have an orange pill that makes my skin nice and beautifully orange. But the doctor says I'm as healthy as an ox, Katie Lamb, as healthy as an ox. If that ox was, in fact, 80, grossly overweight, balding, orange, and mildly racist.
3: Mildly, okay.
1: Mildly racist, yeah. I think. Well, thank you so much for joining us. I know you've got a very busy schedule and lots of people are trying to assassinate you, so you're just dodging bullets left, right, and centre. So thank you for joining our show,
2: from Lisa and Ryan.
0: Terrible question, Petty Lamb. Terrible question. 250 years of America, can you believe this? Which is, ironically, the same number of times I've been sued for sexual misconduct just this week.
1: Yeah.
0: It's like rain on your wedding day. It's ironic. It's a song. Read a book, Casey Lamb.
2: Do we just fade him out?
3: Just keep talking?
2: Well, just give him one more. Give him 15 more seconds just to get wind up with whatever he wants.
0: Oh. Okay, well, I better go, people. I better go because Leachy loves winding me up. But I've got to go stop a war in Greenland or Iran or something. I don't know. I changed my mind more than Anthony Albanese, am I right? Local reference.
3: Donald Trump, eh?
2: Local reference.
1: Well, I'm honoured that he came on our show, to be fair.
2: He called you a man.
1: Yeah, actually. That wasn't so
2: You got your name wrong three okay. times and called you a man.
1: Lisa Casey called me a man.
3: Many times you've been thought of as a 10-year-old boy.
1: I know. So, yeah, my hands.
3: Yeah, exactly.
2: It's like your hands.
1: I know. Embers thought they were too small. Do you think? I think they're in proportion with my body.
2: They do look small.
1: Do they?
2: Yeah.
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0: Yes.
1: By how many, Billy Moore?
2: What's the scoreline?
1: What do you got him up by?
0: Yeah, I've got the scoreline. It's going to be 22-16 to Queensland. Hey. Harry Grant, man of the match. The hammer.
3: 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Like, you'll do 1,000 today.
0: Well, actually, just wait. I'm going to open this window up, make sure I can see me out there on the balcony. I'm having a robe on, Margot. Unfortunately, I'm in the Queensland's best, and all of a sudden, here it is. Ladies and gentlemen, 1, 2, 3, Queensland!
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0: gives me so much buoyancy and so much life. And I've had the best time already, like just doing this North Queensland run. So short answer is, it's actually a long answer. The voice held up okay for the first four. It is a stamina thing. But as I said, like I wouldn't want to be doing anything else. You know, like I love it so much. It's like, I just love the opportunity to go to Alice Springs and Port Lincoln and all these places where, you know, I haven't been for years, or maybe people never get to go. So there's a huge amount of gratitude in what I get to do as well. Well,
1: if you want to go shark diving or fishing when you're in Port Lincoln, sing out, mate, while you're over there. You could have a cracking time over there.
0: Do you dive with sharks?
1: Sorry, in a cage.
2: You go in a cage.
1: You can go outside if you want, because that'll make the people in the cage really excited.
2: Yeah, that'd be a hell of a show. Talk about entertaining.
3: Give us something to talk about.
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1: Tour might not be 44 shows.
2: One night only.
0: Quickly ended after South Oz. Beautiful.
3: Nah, looking forward to this. 10 Charlie is the new album. Phil Jamison coming to the Scenic Hotel 9th of July. Ed Castle 10th of July. Port Lincoln Saturday 11th of July. Phil Jamison, thanks for talking to us.
0: Thanks so much, guys. You're the best. 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
15: 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Happy Wednesday, Woodsy. How are you?
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1: Now, look, Michael, we've got a wonderful opportunity. 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
2: And today, he's surviving Bo Ryan, Kat and Woodsy. One of Australia's greatest comedic minds, friend of the show, Glenn Robbins.
5: Oh, welcome to you, Glenn Robbins.
6: This could be a big mistake. You don't know. It could be, look, if you put me behind the wheel, I'm fine when I'm in the back seat, but now I'm leaning over. I'm going to grab the steering wheel. I'm going to take this baby into the wall.
5: Oh, I love it. I hope you do. What an absolute pleasure to have you in here, Glenn.
6: Bo and I, can I say we haven't met before? And can I say what an Adonis of a man he is? He gave me a hug, and look, it was like looking in a mirror because we're both pretty fit.
7: Oh, yes, we are.
6: Yeah. And we just had a little chat off air. And it's very hot in the studio here. And we may well, by the end of it, be doing it

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9: G'day, I'm your favourite fluffy soft white bread, and I've been on quite

So I was, I had a growth spurt very early and then I evened out. So, but as a kid in preschool and kindergarten, I was a head taller than everyone, including the boys. And so there was, I had a friend that was tiny. She was like up to my waist and we were best mates. And she was being bullied by another girl at the school who was like maybe not quite my size, but pretty big. And this girl just kept bullying her. And one day we were in the playground playing and this girl pushed my friend and I just had an

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12: For your early drive home on Triple M, it is Lou and Charge with Chris Brown filling in. Lou, you've been away. It's good to have you back.
13: Thank you. I had a quick trip over to Hong Kong. It's quite a long flight for a quick trip.
12: For the weekend trip, yeah.
13: It was. It was fabulous. Flew over with Cathay Pacific, which was lovely.
12: Wow. Love
13: that. Yep. And... went to Hong Kong Disneyland, oh, which was unbelievable. My first time ever going to a Disneyland.
12: Yeah.
13: And it's like I know it's like a child playground, but it was like an adult's one too. The rides, oh, I love the roller coasters. Yeah,
12: you did the right thing. You leant in and you got the ears,
13: yep.
12: The Mickey Mouse ears.
13: Lockie got a top.
12: I thought he had a misstep. He should have gone the ears.
13: He got it. It was like a Mickey Mouse baseball top.
12: I did actually see it. Yeah. It was quite impressive.
13: And then I got a little, maybe I'll wear it tomorrow. I got a little Mickey Mouse t-shirt as well. Yeah. I wore it home on the plane. Didn't wear the ears on the plane. The food was amazing.
12: The food is incredible.
13: Oh my God. Every little like street, there's something different. It was unreal.
12: It has quite a vibe, doesn't it? Oh, like it pumps.
13: The
12: like
13: nightlife as well.
12: Exactly.
13: And very safe.
12: Yeah.
13: Like, it's such a safe place. I loved it. It was raining, but it was still hot. Like, it was awesome.
12: Are you getting paid by Hong Kong tourism? What's happening here? Oh. I had a similar experience. I went about sort of 10 years ago to Hong Kong. And Hong Kong really, like, it is fast moving. A lot of expats, obviously. And I was there with some friends who lived there. And so we had a similar thing, food. And nightlife. So we ended up going out for like a brunch, like a yum cha brunch.
13: Yeah, yum.
12: And had a few Tsingtaos, beers there and sort of one beer led to another. All of a sudden we got a little bit excited and we decided, someone had the idea that just across the harbour is Macau. So it's an entirely separate.
13: Oh, the island.
12: Yeah, which is like where Matchbox cars are from. Yeah. But it's now the home of casinos, right? So there's a lot of casinos in Macau. So we had a few drinks and decided to get a ferry across to Macau.
13: Yeah.
12: Brilliant. 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
5: Those guys running on about 4 hours sleep this morning. How good was Queensland? How good was Sam Walker, Cobbo, Lindsay, Harry? Oh, God. It was all just wonderful. Dan's rewatching the highlights already for the third time this morning. Triple M Breakfast going to unpack last night's match with the help of Trevor Gilmeister this morning.

0: find you for something.
1: I'll look for something.
0: I'm going to get you for something. I don't know what it is.
1: Graham in Hendra, weird find, mate, on 133353. What do you got?
2: Mate, I was driving out to Aspley one day and had my dogs in the back seat, two golden retrievers. And then the cop pulled me out. I thought, what's this for? And he said, you know what he said? He said to me, you've got to have your passengers in the car. I said, you were shitting me, aren't you?
3: They're dogs.
0: Oh, hold on.
2: Yeah.
3: So you got fined for your dogs because they had their heads out the window?
2: Oh, no, he let me off. Then he decided to check my car off and got me for a baldy tyre.
3: A defect.
0: Are dogs supposed to be in seat? Are you supposed to have them secured?
3: Dogs are supposed to be restrained now.
0: What's
3: absolutely
0: the fine if you haven't?
3: No arms out the window. Nothing, no objects out the window. Oh, so kids' little arms. I got pulled up for that once in a car park, though. Mm. The copper was in the car park and he said, just make sure all your children's limbs are in the car.
1: Graham, to be fair, you were singing at the time and the kids were trying to escape. Which is a defence.
0: Graham, do you know, like if you brown eyes used to be very popular as you drive past things in my youth, would you get, was that a double offence for something out of the window plus public nudity?
2: Oh, yeah, probably.
0: I wish
2: you let me off the bloody dogs and find me for the tyre.
0: Ball time.
3: What about this one? Travis from Holland Park, Muddy, you mentioned.
0: Yeah.
3: He said, I don't know, he said he was going to fine him for something. He said, well, it ended up being a $1,200 for tampering with a vessel.
0: Tampering with the vessel.
3: Because he jumped off the oil tanker and he said, I don't know what I'm going to get you for, but it'd be something.
0: Come on.
3: Do you know stickers on your back windows you can get done for as well if they obscure your view? My girlfriend's son got that because he had one of those F cancer stickers across his back windscreen.
0: What, and that's a fine?
3: That was a fine.
1: Jeez, Marto's going to be in trouble. He's got every Lions membership sticker for the last 12 years.
0: How many did I put on there myself?
1: Zero. Just like the number of bets I've put on Dud Punt, you turd.
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0: Yeah, there's a bit there.
1: Kim from Petrie, she said she lost her dad on May 4 this year and she's now become very protective of her mother because, you know, obviously her dad looked after her mum was the provider and the carer for her for a long time. But now that he's gone in his absence, she, you know.
2: All right, I'd like to apologise to my mother because she inherited dad's mobile phone and it was still under dad in my list and I'd ring her and go, is that you, Dad? And she go, don't do this to me again. Anyway.
1: Daniel from Burpengary, Marto, I hated Vegemite my entire life. Dad used to dead set bathe in it to the point of putting it in his coffee.
2: Oh, God.
1: Since he's passed, I've found myself enjoying Vegemite on toast for brekkie. Not sure if it's the smell that reminds me of him, but it's putting a rose in every cheek. That's so
2: good. That's nice.
1: And sometimes they might be because, you know, their energy is still here with us. Maybe they

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0: This is the room where Origin legends are made. 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
4: 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Only Triple M traffic starts for Brisbane's biggest delays. M1 northbound, Tanimura through to Slacks Creek, Mount Lindsay Highway through Boronia Heights and the Bruce Highway from North Lakes down through to Griffin. When flu strikes and resting up at home isn't helping, visit St Andrews War Memorial Hospital Emergency Centre, North Street, Spring Hill. Expert care close to home this flu season. Any dramas or delays, call the traffic hotline 1300 595936. 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
5: Morning, I'm Michaela Savage. The deal between Iran and the United States could be signed shortly, according to Donald Trump. U.S. officials have revealed details of the agreement. It includes stopping military operations on all fronts, including Lebanon, and Iran agreeing to never have a nuclear weapon. It also features a $300 billion reconstruction fund for Iran. That protest incident...

0: This is Triple M Breakfast with Marto, Margo and Dan. Brisbane as.
1: Marto, Margo and Dan right now combing through Triple M's Origin Message Bank. There were hundreds of voicemails left during last night's game.
2: What are you doing? He just hit you in the head. Send him off, you gambler.
1: They're going to go through the best of them at 7:10 this morning. And they've also got the Axe, Trevor Gilmeister, to help unpack the match with them. That's on Triple M Breakfast from 6.
3: We've got a very esteemed guest that we're about to join the show.
4: Let's go straight into it, mate. Do you need an introduction of any sort? Because this bloke doesn't. 17 Origin, Queensland, probably the greatest player ever to play for the North Sydney Bears. One of our favourites, Billy Moore. No further ado, hello.
5: Hello, guys. It's a pleasure to be on your radio program. And you've got to say one of the best actors getting around these days. I'm about to work with one of your panellists there. He's outstanding, but I thought I pipped him. I'm a bit better.
4: If anyone hasn't seen the Puma ads on social media, don't go looking for it.
6: Dan has appointed himself the Chief Maroons Officer. Billy, you okay with that?
5: I didn't mind it because I got Margo, I got a lick out of it, so I was okay. I'm happy to share.
6: That's what Dan said. He got paid.
3: Yeah, it's normal. You've got to be paid to

0: 5 all morning this morning. Take us back to there was a split between Super League and the ARL, the Australian Rugby League. You stayed solid with North Sydney, though the ARL. So it was a funny old Queensland team. Can you go through the series? I know we haven't got heaps of time, but you well, tell us about that 95 series.
1: Yeah, you're right. The Super League war put a schism in the game, and all of a sudden Queensland, who has a probably 20% of the player pool anyway, couldn't pick Broncos, Canberra, Canterbury players, yep. Cowboys, they're all gone. So we had to find 9 rookies. We had one Australian player in the team at that point in time. That was Dale Shearer. He played back in the 60s.
0: Rowdy.
1: We rolled him back out again. He said, mate, come on. There's a tracksuit in the few, Rowdy. He said, I'm in. So we had 9 rookies. And we had a rookie coach. We had this redheaded comedian from Channel 9.
0: Fat man.
2: Fatty Morton.
1: He hadn't coached before, and so he said, I'll do it. And, well, we won the first game 2-0 in Sydney. No tries. Can you believe that? No tries were scored. And we started to believe, you know. And

0: yourself.
1: Craig Teven, Terry Cook. These names that don't roll off the tongue. And Brent Fowler goes, I bet you fire a bunch, we win game one. I said, done. Anyway, we win game one. He rings me the next morning, goes, double nothing. I said, done.
2: Game two,
1: he owes me $1,000.
2: All right.
1: And game three, he didn't ring me. I said, mate, what's going on? He said, we're doing double nothing. He goes, no, my wife won't let me do it. She reckons you're going to win $3 million.
0: Did he pay you the $1,000, Billy?
1: Oh, did he what?
0: By how many, Billy Moore?
3: What's the score line?
0: What do you got him up by?
1: Yeah, I've got the score line. It's going to be 22-16 to Queensland. Oh, Harry Grant, man of the match. The hammer.
2: Is it too early to ask for a Queenslander? Like, you'll do 1,000 today?
1: Well, open this window up, make sure they can see me out there on the balcony. I've got a robe on, Margo. Unfortunately, I'm in the Queensland's best, and all of a sudden, here it is. Ladies and gentlemen, 1, 2, 3, Queenslander!
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0: Good morning, Triple M. $150 cash up for grabs coming up at 6.05. Dave Faulkner from the Hoodoo Guru is going to join the show at 8.40. The Axe, Trevor Gilmeister, is locking in a time to join the show too. It is all happening here on Triple M Breakfast this morning. And at 8.05, how does a free tank of fuel sound?
1: Triple M's Beat the Bowser.
2: Tanya in Albany Creek, good morning, mate. You need some cash, do you?
3: I certainly do.
2: How much?
3: I don't know, a couple hundred would be great.
4: All right, aim for that would be a good idea, I believe. Hey, how much do you spend on fuel a week just doing a survey?
3: Varies, really.
2: 67.
4: Got it. 67.
2: Well done, Tanya.
4: Good luck, Tanya.
2: Okay, mate, you nice and clear, tell us stop before she blows up. You'll get that much cash if you go too long. She might explode that.
1: $40. $140. $200. $240.
2: $250. She said stop, $250. We'll give it to her, yeah?
4: Yeah, bloody hell. Yeah, give it to her.
5: $250, Tanya.
2: Well done, pal.
5: How did it sound?
3: Awesome. Thank you so much.
5: Well, you jumped there, wasn't there?
4: That was very courageous of you. Some of those breaks, some of those pauses were 6 and 7.
2: What?
4: Oh, not again.
6: 6, 7.
4: Stop that.
6: Seconds long.
2: Keep going. $250 is yours, Tanya. Thanks to Automasters. How much further did you get?
3: Oh, you beauty. Thank you so, so much.
5: $250. That'll get you a couple of different tanks throughout the week.
2: Nice one. Throughout the week. That's a woman who drives a lot, our Margaret Parker. Double filling every week.
5: Oh, what? You don't have two cars too, Tony, to fill up? No, just me.
2: Yeah, you're doing 750 Ks a week. Knee hard.
5: 1,500.
2: 1,500 a week?
5: I did 1,500 kilometres last week.
4: You might as well drive a semi-trailer. 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
5: I'm a little bit like a truck driver sometimes.
2: Yeah. You'll get up to 6 or 7,000 soon.
4: 6, 7. 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

0: Way northbound at Southern Cross Way, M1 northbound at Slow Tanamira and Slacks Creek, Bruce Highway southbound, Burpengary through to Griffin. 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

0: still celebrating that win.
1: Jam that up your bum. I'm a Queenslander.
0: Tell your New South Wales colleagues this morning where they can jam it. 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
7: 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A breakdown on the Gateway northbound before Southern Crossway at Eagle Farm. The Gateway northbound is slow from 8 Mile Plains up to Mackenzie. Heavy on the Logan Motorway already, westbound through Parkinson. Building on the Centenary Highway coming through Carroll Park past the Logan Motorway. Delays on the Ipswich Motorway eastbound from Riverview to Goodna and the Bruce Highway from Boundary Road down to the Pine Rivers Bridge. 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
22: Hey, it's Ann Stone with you. Billy Slater says everyone in the team stood up to get Queensland the win, taking game two of Origin last night, 44-24. Almost 82,000 fans packed into the MCG, winger Selwyn Cobbo scoring a hat-trick. Halfback Sam Walker named man of the match, and Slater says he was huge.
23: He's so humble and so respectful, but oozes confidence in his own ability. I don't know. The more time that I've spent with Sam, the more I understand

0: the greatness of his game.
1: Suncorp Stadium's getting its biggest overhaul in 20 years ahead of the 2032 Olympics. The revamp will include an Australian-first halo sight screen, more seating and a sky-high terrace beer garden. The deal between Iran and the US could be signed shortly, according to Donald Trump. It includes an immediate and permanent termination of military operations on all fronts, including in Lebanon, while Iran's agreed to never have a nuclear weapon. And Qantas will launch its non-stop services between Sydney and London from October next year.
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1: As you heard, Queensland sent the Origin Series into a decider after last night's 44-24 win over the Blues at the MCG. The Maroons trailed 12-8 at half time before coming out firing in the second, scoring six tries. Sam Walker was man of the match and Selwyn Cobbo scored a hat-trick.
3: Very happy tonight to get that win. Super proud of the boys. We all turned up and very proud of the boys,
1: Round 15 of the AFL kicks off tonight with Frio hosting the Cats in Perth, and the Aussie cricketers have beaten Bangladesh by 4 wickets in their opening T20 game.
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1: Partly cloudy and 23 for Brisbane today, down to 13 tonight and the slight chance of a

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4: Queenslander.
2: And Dan.
5: 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Brisbane Lions.
2: Wrong song, mate. Yeah, that's better. 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
3: Yay!
5: Queenslander! We promised you a decider. We told you.
6: And we have delivered.
5: We told you.
7: Oh, my God.
6: We have Mick delivered.
7: Was that the greatest second half performance you've ever seen from a Queensland team?
6: Oh, my Lord.
7: We were down 12-8 at halftime. My God, we're good.
6: In all honesty, though, it should have been 8-6. Yeah, if we're going to be honest.
5: Flegler dropped a little one, gave him some bonus points.
6: Gave him a couple of easy moments there, but that's all right.
5: In the first 20 minutes, they did have me. And then our boy, Toothless Wonder, Lindsay Collins came on and goes, "You blokes aren't putting enough effort in. Let's run headfirst into this mofo and sort it all out.
7: Is he, you know, some players you go, wow, he's made for Origin. Max Plath made for Origin. Sam Walker. Actually, every single Munster. Hold on. Even Jojo Fifita was incredible. The Hammers defence.
6: We didn't have a bad player.
7: Well, we didn't have a bad player.
6: Nathan Cleary, for Origin. He is probably the best rugby league player in our game that we have ever seen.
7: Missed 8 tackles.
6: But last night, he was shocking. New South Wales were poor.
7: Let's put it, I think Mary, he slept with Mary the night before because she was in town.
6: She's a Queenslander. Where is she from?
7: Cairns girl.
6: Shocking. She's down there wearing blue, cheering on Cleary.
7: That's what happens, though.
6: Beat it, Mary. I'm off you.
5: I've got Laurie Daly's halftime speech here as well.
7: Yeah.
8: I'm sorry if I've done something wrong.
5: And then he sent him back out.
6: Really off Mary. I love Mary.
5: They just New South Wales plan to go one side of the field over here, get tackled, then we'll go back over this side.
7: Mogo, you see enough of under 12 rugby league. That's what they do. Let's go over that side. I didn't score. Let's go that side. Oh, now what are we going to do? Mitch Moses, can you kick the shit out of it?
5: Just kick it to Marky Mark. That worked.
6: Like when I watch my kids play footy and soccer, I'm relatively vocal on the sideline. You know, like I've played 100 games myself. And last night on the couch, I'm very vocal.
7: Yes.
6: And my son Wiley's like, "Mom, shush, what do you know about football?" I was like, "Well, Let me tell you, I sat on the sideline at Suncorp every second weekend watching football for 16 years.
7: But often you were talking.
6: And then I found myself going, what are you trying to explain to him for, Mum? Margo, he's got no idea.
5: He hit you with this.
9: Why don't you shut up for a moment? Yeah.
6: Pretty much.
5: Let's save all this for Marlo's thought on sport. Let's start.
7: My local Woolies and run into Katoni Staggs, I'm going to have to say.
6: Shoulder charge him.
7: No, congratulations. Your Origin career is over. He will get suspended too.
6: Mm. Victor Radley.
5: Kaelin got sent off and didn't get suspended. So let's just wait and see.
7: Can we put our hands together for Payne Haas for playing so poorly? He's got a bit of Queenslander
6: in him. All of New South Wales playing so poorly. Brian Todd.
5: If you're a New South Welshman.
6: Little Brian. What a nice attempt.
5: Jojo went, I'll have that, thanks. Here's one for all the Queenslanders. Bit of the finger.

0: Triple M, good times, greatest hits. That's one for all the Queenslanders there. Marto, Margo, Dan with you. We will crack open the Origin message bank as well. There's a few New South Welshmen on there, so it's not going to be a fully biased Queensland show.
1: I'm a little bit heartbroken. Marto, Marto, save me, mate. We should get on the runs.
2: Yeah.
3: Oh, yeah, okay.
2: I think you should get on the runs with him.
3: Who was that?
0: Just a bloke who called 133353 during the footy last night.
3: Hey. If you recognise your voice, 133353 will arrange something.
2: It all balances out, right? We felt pretty rubbish and sad after game one. We lost. We weren't sore losers about it at all. We did not blame the referee.
4: It's a game of word charade. Guess the words right and the loot is yours. Triple M Breakfast.
5: Can't say that.
4: You can't say that.
3: Klein was cheating in the first half.
2: Mate, he had an opportunity to send Victor Radley and he chose not to. Then he had another opportunity to send Victor Radley and he chose not to.
3: No, that was good because Victor Radley was rubbish. The best thing for Queensland was him staying on the field.
0: And Hudson Young, there was a chance there. But I reckon Klein, he would have done all that if we were down. He saw that we were winning and went, just give it 10 minutes.
2: He tried. He tried not to give Selwyn Cobbo that try. Yeah. And then try to go to the bunker. Look. But we prevailed.
3: Hello, Peter from Heritage Park.
6: There you go.
0: You're a Queenslander, Pete.
3: Good phone.
0: Good phone, Pete.
2: You got any reception out there in Heritage Park, Pete? Just turn to the left a little bit, bro. Your reception's no good.
0: Pete, I'm going to read this bit, and if we come back and you're not there, we're going to have to go with Alan, who's the starfish. Quit using that rickety old dryer. 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Peter?
3: What test? Count to five, Pete.
6: Is that better? Is that better?
2: That's better.
3: Yeah, righto, you're on.
0: Righto, Marto's got the words. 5 and 60, go for it, Marto. It's $150 cash is the prize, thanks to Alinta.
3: Peter, most gambling companies, like, you know, Ladbroke Sportsbet, they always go, gamble what at the end of their ads?
6: Responsibly.
2: Yeah. Yes,
3: that is correct. You know, old cameras, you had to put rolls of what inside them and then you had to take them to the shop. What was that, rolls of what?
6: Film.
3: Yep. Yes. When you finish your career, you know, like, let's say Alan Border, he's a what cricketer? Because he used to do it. What's that word?
6: Retired.
3: No. Like.
2: What about trans what?
3: Trans.
2: You know, the big robots that turn trans, into cars the movie. And trucks.
3: Trans what?
6: Am.
3: No. The movie, you know, where the. Where
2: Optimus
3: the,
2: Prime.
3: Optimus Prime. Oh, God.
0: He's a trans.
3: Okay. Oh, yeah, when someone says you got to be here, we're going to another word, you got to be cautious. Be really what?
6: Be careful.
3: Yes. Yeah. Let's go back to that other one when he used to.

0: to be a bike. Now he's a he's not anymore. Not a bikey.
1: Fogs are what? Origin Grapes.
0: F- oh, yeah, that's good.
2: X.
0: No. Origin Grapes. What's the F stand for, though?
1: It's spelling, but it
0: performer.
1: Can't.
3: Former. Transformer. Former player. Origin Grape.
0: Hard words. Yeah. Hard words.
1: 3-8, going to do it. Alan. Really. Alan in Sandstone Point. It's 150 for you, Alan.
3: Alan.
1: Alan.
0: Yeah, okay.
3: It was Peter.
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1: Do we bother keeping that going?
2: On 04, what a great competition that is.
1: 0484 10.
2: No one really won there, did they?
1: No, the listening audience lost. That's for sure.
3: Then get through the day with good times and greatest hits while you work.
4: Yeah, I'm now listening way longer at work. Rizzy's

0: Prime's greatest hits, Margo, Dan, Thursday morning, 6:20 a.m.
1: Yeah, that was stupid. Stupid Queenslanders. New South Wales should have won that. We started so strong. What the hell was that? That was pathetic. Yeah. Hell, stupid Queensland.
2: Well, she's lonely, isn't she?
0: You didn't start that strong. Yeah. Both your tries came off mistakes.
3: Thomas Legler dropped a ball and you picked it up and you scored.
2: Oh, should we play try straight away?
0: Oh, well, okay, let's get into it, shall we?
2: We're going to do it officially.
0: Oh, the full message back as well, Marta, will come up at 7 a.m. There are so many that haven't been censored. We've been listening off air and F-bombs everywhere, so little ears warning.
2: Can we address all our reptiles? When we ask you to ring, yeah, have some fun. But, keep swearing.
0: Yeah, keep swearing.
3: No, do whatever you want. We can beep it. It's on us to beep.
0: Yeah, Rick in the audio dungeon is just beeps flying around left, right, and centre.
2: Don't our listeners get sweary when they've had a few drinks?
0: It's like a Jackson Pollock painting. You know, he just flicks paint, but he's just flicking beeps all over the air. Look
3: how
0: many.
3: Not only are they swearing, apparently they're having orgasms.
0: Yeah.
2: Okay. Oh, Jesus, is that coming up?
3: It says Maroon Chick having an orgasm.
0: 7 a.m. We'll get there.
2: Are you playing a little intro here?
0: Yes.
4: 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Martos. On sport.
2: Well, you woman, she must have started having that orgasm. Here's that first try. So.
5: 2-0 start. Oh, no! From the kickoff, Nwanga Nuduwaze comes up with the ball. New South Wales will score. Tom Flegler, it's a catastrophe wrapped up in maroon.
2: Thank you, Vossie.
3: You had a few anytime.

0: We haven't mentioned
1: him.
0: Oh, my
1: God.
0: Trifecta.
2: From dummy half on the last. Grant back inside. Munster one-hander. There is Walker. On to Plath. On to the arrow. It's a brilliant. It's a brilliant Origin try.
0: Two beautifully weighted kicks from Munster to the corner. Just incredible. And Sam Walker's kicking game.
1: Sam Walker's
0: punched them through the goalposts.
1: He hits long kicks, Sam Walker, like Alfie used to, just pop guns, but his short kicking game
0: there's some AFL fans down in Melbourne wanting him to come across to potentially Collingwood or something like that.
1: Woo. Sam Walker.
0: Yeah, to kick through their posts.
1: He's 5'6". Oh, God, they were good.
0: Just to kick. Get him in there to kick.
3: I'm an AFL fan. No, Sammy, I want to retire from the Roosters. He just trains for Origin all year.
1: He's amazing.
0: He only plays Origin.
3: That's all he does.
0: Yeah, pay him $500,000 just to play Origin.
3: Thank you.
1: Oh, let's go another try.
0: Incredible.
1: What about the turnaround? Dispensed of, we piss off by the Broncos. You know, he was skinny, but he had a gut like, looking like a lot of us walking around. Now he was the complete athlete. He was banging it up,

0: Dolphins.
1: He's playing for Queensland out of his skin. It's unreal. Good
2: you're
1: to see.
2: Another?
0: Let's have another try.
2: Are we going to go through all seven?
0: Oh, no.
2: We may,
0: oh,
2: as,
0: no,
2: well.
0: No, no,
1: may
0: no.
1: as well.
3: The Blues are on the ropes. The Blues are on the ropes. Munster kicks to the corner. And Fifita. Rugby league. You are the Fifita.
0: What about little Brian Toto's there?
2: Hey, you don't need Reece if Kalen is going to play like that. He is so dangerous.
0: Yeah,
2: every time he gets the ball, mate, you're like, if you're in New South Wales, somebody you're like, oh no, the tap on
1: that
2: passes.
1: Tap on passes, they were instrumental in a couple of Selwyn's tries.
0: Because you're on high alert. When Kalen Ponga's coming at you, you've got to keep it. Where'd the ball go?
1: And to have Hammer there on your outside to then get it out to Selwyn.
0: That was Hammer.
1: Hammer, unreal.
2: Hammer's Ruben Cotter. We haven't even mentioned Ruben
0: Cotter. Hammer was Big Tino.
2: Yeah.
0: That's day. Oh, Jesus.
1: Robert Toya. Unreal.
0: Oh, he was
1: so good.
2: I think we've done the whole squad. How good was Billy Slater?
1: Oh, Trent Liero. You haven't mentioned him yet.
0: How bad was Laurie Daly? Trent Liero, have we not mentioned him?
1: Reece Walsh. Oh, no, that's right. He didn't get on the field.
0: Wasn't he excited? It was
1: sad.
0: Like,
1: he got the thumbs up and then put his little bib on and like he was going to play netball.
0: And then he ran
1: up and down side the field and he didn't get any time.
0: Yeah, it was premature, wasn't it, that one?
2: Do you want Laurie's halftime speech again?
0: Yeah, have you
2: got
0: it there?
2: Just if people miss the start of the show, is Laurie at halftime to motivate them all?
4: I'm sorry if I've done something wrong.
1: They're saying get rid of him.
0: Can we finish with motivation?
1: Worst coach ever in New South Wales history.
0: He did look
2: a bit... Statistically,
1: he's lost the most amount of games ever for New South Wales.
0: He looked befuddled even before the game started.
1: Does Nathan Cleary, do you keep betting on that? Like, he's clearly the best player in the NRL.
0: It's
1: ever.
0: Not his fault. It's all those other Muppets.
1: But in New South Wales, for Origin in that arena, just doesn't...
2: I think when he's out of his Penrith setup, it's not the same.
1: Just doesn't translate, does it?
2: That's right.
1: It's a completely different beast.
0: Don't want to get too bogged down. Isaiah Yeo is the same. Origin, he's not good enough. And club football, he's a monument.
1: He has been good, though. Nathan Cleary notoriously doesn't perform.
2: He's good if we have 12 blokes.
0: Ah, good point.
2: Last game, he was good if we had 12 blokes.
0: Can I give you pre-vein motivation? It went for about 4 minutes, but shut up, Gus.
2: You're not going to
1: I love Gus's pre-game speeches.
0: Is this out of a movie?
1: Would you rather Gus or Matt Nabel?
0: I want neither of them.
2: It was like
0: just get on with the football.
2: It was like Gladiator. It was
1: I love it.
5: Origin success belongs to the team.
1: Does it?
5: It always has.
1: Yes, it has.
5: Nathan Cleary has understood that his whole career
2: since last game,
5: because that's just who he is.
0: He did a 3-minute expose. I
1: actually really
0: Nathan
1: enjoy
0: Cleary
1: those.
0: Oh,
1: I do love those speeches from Gus. Sorry,
2: you can have this, Gus.
6: Why don't you shut up for a moment?
7: Queensland! Game two.
8: Did we expect anything less?
7: Was just a formality. And now, Triple M Breakfast is putting you with the Maroons for game three.
8: This is State of Origin.
7: You listening?
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7: 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Plus, inner sanctum access to the Queensland sheds before kickoff.
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7: 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It is unbelievable.
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5: 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There's delays at the moment as you make your way down the Bruce Highway from North Lakes to the Pine Rivers Bridge. A crash on Gympie Road through Launton as you make your way past Launton Pocket Road. Not doing too bad at this stage of the morning on the Centenary Highway. Just a little bit slow coming out of Carroll Park. Starting to build between Darra and the Jindalee Bridge. And a crash on Moss Street around Dan Street as you make your way through Slacks Creek. And one on Loganlea Road southbound before University Drive in Meadowbrook. 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
7: Hi there, it's Anne Stone with you.
8: How good's rugby league when you win?
7: That's Queensland skipper Cam Munster there after the Maroons pulled off a stunning 44-24 comeback win over the Blues to win Origin Game 2 at the MCG last night, setting up the decider at Suncorp Stadium next month. Munster hoping it helps inspire the next generation.
8: As a kid tomorrow in Queensland, there's going to be some kids running around being Tino, being Plathy, all those co-op type of players at schools, and that's what you play rugby league for.
7: A big upgrade is on the way for Suncorp Stadium. The plans include new supersized scoreboards, wraparound screens and entertainment areas, the work expected to get underway by the end of the year. Police are raising the alarm on scams across Queensland. They've seen a big spike in fraudsters displaying the Queensland Police phone number to trick people into handing over cash. Federal police are investigating a protest that disrupted the One Nation leader's address yesterday to the National Press Club. Activist group GetUp has claimed responsibility for a banner that was unfurled during Pauline Hanson's speech. And Mary the Tassie Devil has been recaptured after 2 weeks on the run from a Gold Coast wildlife park.
6: Triple M Sport.
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7: A record crowd of 91,671 turned out at the G last night to see Queensland level the State of Origin series with a 44-24 win over New South Wales. That now sets up a decider at Suncorp Stadium next month. Blues coach Laurie Daly saying his side needs to take a good hard look at themselves before then.
9: For us, it's about now looking at what we did, making sure we're better. Come with a great opportunity when we go to Queensland in 3 weeks' time.
7: He says the Blues just missed the mark in the second half. And the top of the table Dockers host the Cats in Perth tonight to kick off round 15 of the AFL.
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0: Holy Christ.
1: What did we do? What have we done?
0: What have we done? Oh, yeah. Your mates at Channel 9. Yeah. All right.
2: I do not want
0: to see the Minions. I will not go over to see the Minions and Monsters. Like, what is that? I will go and see Toy Story.
1: I don't think the people who made Minions are particularly sad that you won't be there. I don't think it's for you.
0: Was all those ads necessary? And pre-match, there were 17 different talking heads just going, yep, yep, and most of them were New South Wales. And you know, it disgusts me and it's got to stop. Darren Lockyer and Cameron Smith representing us as Queenslanders, they don't have a strong enough voice. Well, Darren tries to.
3: Oh, look, they'll be focused on their jobs, what they need to do for themselves to play well,
0: it's
3: but
0: a joke.
3: Also understand.
0: You
3: what
0: can't
3: the team
0: have that voice
3: like
0: anymore. It's got to stop.
2: Have we inducted him into the Croaky Choir Club yet?
1: Yeah.
2: Is he in there?
0: He's top row
2: Ben
0: second.
2: Hunt. Yeah, that's right. Brad Thorne, Anthony Seawald.
0: Right. I'm just saying. If you want to run, and this is why Volandis, I'm swear this is what I've been hearing. Okay, Volandis would have looked at that last night and gone, that's not what we want to see. If Fox Sports or Channel 7 or anyone else gets the footy, they won't put it on at 8 o'clock. 8 o'clock is a
2: too late.
1: So late.
2: Too late.
0: Well, stop with that 7 until 8 nonsense, all of those people, and just jamming that full of ads. They're taking the piss.
2: Yeah.
1: Isn't there speculation they might put all of the buys over three rounds and then play Origin as a standalone
0: on a Saturday?
1: That'd
2: be amazing.
1: How would that be? All right, when we play Lockie, we always play our favourite bit of audio, which is Lockie and Ben Hunt together.
3: Tries in an Origin, mate. It doesn't get much better.
4: Yeah, mate, I don't get too many tries anymore, so to get a double in Origin, so I'm definitely going to remember.
3: You're getting a voice like mine too.
4: Yeah, it's on its way out, mate. After every game, I'm cooked.
1: Which one was which?
0: It's impossible. Have they ever been seen in the same room together?
1: It's Triple M.

0: see you yesterday.
1: Oh, the National Press Club. It was she got a big moment.
0: Big deal. And that's where she finally, because you hear snippets of her or you see her, you know, on the news and stuff and you don't hear anything. Hold on, what is One Nation all about apart from hopefully bringing Albo down? And she got up there and I worry, like, when she talks, I worry a little bit. Like, I seem to
1: her voice is always a little shaky, isn't it? I mean, she's 72 years old and she still whips, you know.
0: Is she? She's still wearing jeans.
1: Still wearing jeans.
0: 3353, if you've got a nana still wearing jeans at 72, that's bloody good.
1: A proper jean, too. Not a jegging, not a stretchy jean, not a legging jean. A proper jean.
2: Like a Levi. Yeah,
1: like a Levi.
0: That's pretty good. But that's apart from, now.
2: Is that one of her policies she's running on? Jeans.
0: Over 65.
1: Old ladies still should wear jeans.
0: I think when you hit retirement age, you get a free pair of jeans a year.
2: There you go. People are accusing them of not having policy.
0: I know. Well, listen, some of their policies are good, like get rid of the ABC or make people pay for the ABC rather than drain us of $4 billion a year.
1: She really went the media, didn't she?
0: Get rid of SBS. What about that journo from SBS? She said, well, you won't have a job. What did she say to her?
1: I've got the audio there, number 66, if you want to play that first. Yeah. Instead of last. Yeah.
3: Honestly, you never give up. I've never seen a person that's at such a trashy journalist. You know, and what you put out all the time, you've got this obsession with constantly trying to pull down myself, my party, or Mrs. Reinhart. Whatever you do, you will be banned from my answering.
1: You'll be banned from my answering. She said, of the 28 times you've written about me in One Nation, 25 of them have been completely incorrect. You don't do any research, you don't do any fact-checking, and you never ring me for comment. You're just happy to blast me and my party.
0: Oh, she was amazing.
2: I feel like the one slip-up she made there was Mrs. Reinhart, though, because then, you know, we all know that she's being funded by Gina. But don't make it that bloody obvious.
1: And she went Channel 9 for that because they keep questioning the use of the plane and who's paying for it, this, that and the other. And she said, now, before any of you come for me and ask me more questions about Gina's plane, no, she didn't pay for it. And yes, I flew cattle class. Thank you very much. So I won't be expecting any questions about that anymore.
0: That was one flight. Oh, see, now they're starting to investigate. It'll be interesting.
2: Don't talk about Gina. Don't mention it.
0: I want to say I'm all for her because she actually had a job, unlike most of these peanuts. She actually, you know, had two marriages before she was 27. She's actually done it pretty tough.
1: Whether
0: and now
1: you like
0: she's
1: her policy or not, she's stuck to the same script. Her narrative has not changed.
0: I hadn't heard this one before.
3: We cannot be a multicultural society, but we must be monocultural.
1: Monocultural. Every now and then she slips up. Yeah, I'm okay with that because I relate, because it's relatable, because, you know, sometimes when you're passionate about something, you're trying to talk and you want to be eloquent, but it doesn't always come out the way you want.
0: No, but she went on to say, we'll be multiracial. That's fabulous. Yeah. But can we all try to be going in the same direction?
1: Well, everyone's
0: rather than
1: saying
0: against
1: that she's a racist because she doesn't want, you know, migrants to come here. She's not saying that. She said, I'm happy for us to be a multiracial, but I all want us to have the same idea about how we want to live our life. When you go to Dubai, you respect their religious beliefs, their cultures, and you go there and you adhere to it. So when you come here, she wants us to have all of the same.
2: I mean, you're mainly on board, Margo, because she doesn't want anyone to come here from
1: Germany.
2: She's really against Germany. Any more, Marto? You want to let a little bit here? The first that happened on stage?
1: Who's behind this? Do they know who the silent protester was led by, or is it just speculation?
0: The bloke who used to read our news here, David Shiraz, who's the husband of that Brittany Higgins. And listen, I've had, you know, he was our newsreader and I wasn't happy with that at the time. But anyway.
2: Well, he had to do stories that were involving him. And to his credit, he was like, I can't be reading this. Like, this story's about me. It got very
1: weird.
0: He sent somebody in the day before into the room, if you don't know what went on, and they installed a remote control screen that dropped down while Pauline was up speaking. And it talked about
1: wages.
0: You stopped workers. Are you trying to get rid of workers? But you gave yourself. I didn't understand what it all meant and stuff.
1: And then her two blokes ran up onto the stage and ripped it down. And she said, her being at the National Press Club was a first. And then this potentially was a first as well.
3: Just tell me, is this another first?
4: I believe it is. I believe it is.
3: I get a lot of firsts in my life.
0: It is. A lot of firsts.
2: The people who do that to her have to understand. It makes her look like a victim. It only helps her.
0: That's
2: you
0: true.
2: You do that stuff. You're kind of bullying her a little bit.
1: Yeah,
2: if you don't
1: look
2: like
1: the
2: her,
1: idiot now.
2: Don't do that. That's a bad thing to do.
1: Yeah, let you know, that's that saying, you give somebody enough rope, you know, they eventually end up.
2: Be good.
1: Oh, I don't want to say it.
0: They hanging themselves. And yeah, that's okay.
1: You give someone enough rope, they hang themselves. You don't need to make them look bad. They'll do it themselves. Could I think she came out of this looking actually really good.
0: All right. Let's close your eyes and look into the future. She's our Prime Minister.

0: Ooh, is it better than this, though? Yeah. Do you want?
1: That's true. But can you imagine the day she meets Trump and...
2: Well, what's that hair color?
3: Oh, two redheads.
1: What's your hair color?
3: What have you got going on there? They say you need a redhead in your Origin team or your NRL team. We definitely need one representing our country.
4: Planet Earth is just...
5: Orange team.
4: We're united.

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1: 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A crash on Gympie Road southbound at Launton Pocket Road through Launton, causing a few delays. There's a breakdown on the Ipswich Motorway eastbound through Darra. Breakdown on the Pacific Motorway inbound after Kessels Road through Upper Mount Gravatt. A fire on Station Road through Woodridge. And delays on the Bruce Highway from D-Bay to the Pine Rivers Bridge. 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

0: Watson, who works for Channel 9, sports reporter, he sat down, and this bloke has to be one of our listeners. I looked at him and I went,
1: is this Damien?
0: Damien.
2: From Victoria Point. I did see him too. I was like, he's definitely a Triple M guy.
1: I was watching last night. I thought, I don't need to text Rick, our audio producer. Marto will be all over
0: Damien. 1-3-3-5-3. Did anyone recognise Damo? He had the big foot. What do you call that big thing in your ear? Spacer
2: in his ear. He was the first person in the stadium.
0: I believe so.
1: Come on, Damo.
3: I've got my new mate Damien with me now, one of the loyal Maroon supporters. Whereabouts are you home from?
4: Victoria Point.
3: Yeah. Oh, they're proper Brizzy local, so you're a dedicated Queenslander. How do you reckon we go tonight?
4: Hopefully we'll get the win after game one, tie the series up, and then we'll take it out in game three.
0: He's definitely one of our listeners. Yeah. If you know Damo, we need to know a bit more about him.
2: Vicky Point.
1: Damo, be listening next week. We need to get you in the sheds pre-game with the diamond tickets. Come on, Damo.
0: And I'm going, Adam Jackson finally showing some relevance. You know how normally we accuse him of talking too much about the bus, so we invented bus this. And we're always bus chatting and going, well, he didn't let us down.
3: We've got Vision just coming into the newsroom now. The Maroons have departed their team hotel, a hero send-off for them. Plenty of family and friends there to cheer them on. Whoa. They leave from Albert Park Hotel, which is about a 15-minute bus ride here from the MCG. So a bit of motivational speech from Billy Slater before departing.
0: Hit it, Maestro.
1: Ooh, it is.
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0: Oh, Jesus Christ.
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7: 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A fire on Station Road through Woodridge. We've got a crash on Halstead Street around Beat Street through Cooperoo. Breakdown on the Pacific Motorway inbound after Kessels Road through Upper Mount Gravatt. A crash on Gympie Road southbound at Launton Pocket Road through Launton. And delays on the Bruce Highway from Boundary Road all the way to the Pine Rivers Bridge and building on the Centenary Highway from Darra. 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
9: Hello, it's Anne Stone with you. All of Queensland still celebrating after the Maroons beat New South Wales 44-24 in a stunning comeback in the second Origin game last night, snapping their 31-year hoodoo at the MCG. Coach Billy Slater says everyone stood up to get the win.
10: We've got 19 team leaders in our team and everyone's accountable and everyone has a role within our footy team, and when we get it right, we play some good footy and we're hard to handle.
9: Suncorp Stadium is getting Australia's first Halo side screen as part of a major upgrade. The plans also include more seating and new entertainment zones. The Premier saying Suncorp belongs to Queenslanders and his government's giving it the love it deserves. Police have praised the efforts of bystanders who tried to save the lives of two young children after a car crashed into their pram in Sydney's West yesterday. The 1 and 5-year-old tragically died. Their mother treated for minor injuries while the driver wasn't hurt. And rates are going up for Brisbane homeowners. The average rise will be 3.97%, but residents in 13 suburbs will be slugged close to the 7.5% cap.
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9: A massive win for Queensland, as you heard in Origin Game 2 last night. After trailing 12-8 at half-time, the Maroons kicked it up a notch in the second half, scoring 6 tries to beat the Blues 44-24.
11: A little bit tit-for-tat this game, and how good's rugby league when you win?
9: That's skipper Cam Munster. Halfback Sam Walker named man of the match. The deciders at Suncorp Stadium on July 8. In AFL, the Cats will be missing stars Bailey Smith and Tom Stewart for tonight's clash with Frio, and Cooper Connolly starred with 47 in the Aussies' 4-wicket win over Bangladesh in the opening T20.
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9: Partly cloudy and 23 for Brisbane today, down to 13 tonight, and the slight chance of a shower tomorrow and 23. And Triple M's $50,000 no repeat workday is back. 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
1: As Queensland wakes up with a State of Origin win, these reptiles come out to play. Marno.
2: 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I'm a Queenslander.

0: Dan.
1: Go Lions! Brisbane Lions!
0: Wrong song, mate. Yeah, that's better. Live from the top of Caxton Street and the home of the decider, Suncorp Stadium. It's Triple M Breakfast with Marto, Margo and Dan.
2: Hey! Love that.
3: See an eye,
2: pour some beer over Alfie's head.
4: You see Alfie try and jump up on the esky and nearly fell off.
1: Oh. Alfie was on last night. His little mate Sam Walker was on. You were on the Origin voicemail. You were calling.
4: Holy.
1: 133353.
2: Holy.
1: Last night during the game.
5: Bloody Ashley Klein's got a face on him like a bashed in shit.
1: Okay.
3: Bashed in shit tin.
1: Yeah.
3: What is that? A toilet?
4: What's a shit tin?
3: I think it's a toilet.
1: That's one of the cleaner ones as well. We'll go through a few next. We've done our best to censor these. We promise you we put many ears over them. But every now and then we preview one and go,
4: delete that. You literally just deleted one because they were swearing in it.
1: So we're going to do our best up next here on Triple M, and the best voicemail is going to be off to Evanescence at the NSYNC, March 16, 2027. It's worth getting involved here on Triple M. The voicemail.

0: Triple Amp, Good Times, Greatest Hits, Motto, Margo, Dan, the morning after, the night before. It is a decider. Locked in at Suncorp Stadium. We will get you there every morning next week. 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
1: What's that? 2 weeks from last night. Is that the decider?
2: Three weeks.
1: Last night. Righto.
0: Okay. Evanescence tickets on the line here. Brisbane just up and about. Evanescence hitting the Entsett March 16, 2027. Live in Brizzy. Info at livenation.com.au for the best voicemail. 133353 last night went straight through to the voicemail during the game.
3: Put a cork in it, Andrew Johns, you flogged.
0: All right, just an easy start.
1: Yeah, that's good.
0: Nice easy start.
1: God, he's dull.
0: We've done our best to censor these.
2: Well, we said we were pretty, it was pretty hard on Ashley Klein, the first one, right? There was a decision that didn't go the way we wanted it to go. And so we said, just have a little bit of, you know, compassion, maybe be a bit nicer to him for game two.
1: I hated Ashley Klein.
0: No, they didn't
1: listen. They'd had five set restarts and we'd had one.
4: Bloody Ashley Klein's got a face on him like a
1: bastion
4: shit.
1: Okay, that bloke. That's personal.
2: Mate, you already...
5: Yes! And I bought money on it too for $1,000. I love this shit, man. Yes! Triple M rocks. Guess what? Yeah. We are the champions. I want some tickets to Iron Maiden,
1: maybe.
5: Take me to the chicken. Yes!
1: Take you to the chicken.
2: Yeah.
5: Love you guys.
0: Love you too,
1: was
0: mate.
1: That all
2: love
1: the
2: you.
1: One dude?
2: We love you.
1: It's one
2: dude.
1: That was one guy. Hold on. And that was all because he won $1,000.
2: He had a few moments there, didn't he? Really kind of went through a bit of a journey.
0: Take me
2: he?
0: To the chicken. Just the chicken.
2: And the chicken.
5: The Queensland again, mate.
1: Same bloke.
5: Mother runs around here, mother. Clyde is a fucking.
0: Oh, this is
5: weed, man.
0: It's a bit much for after seven.
5: No power here. We are Queensland. Yes. Oh, sorry, Laurie Daly.
1: Hey. It's sounding a bit like Hulk Hogan there at times.
5: We are the champions. Guess what? 1995, boys. Hey. You fucking hooked this up this morning.
6: Let me tell you something, brother.
0: He's very Hulk.
1: Does he need assistance? Can someone, if anyone knows him, can someone just go and do check a welfare check?
0: Let's go to the blue side of the equation, see how they're feeling.
7: I'm a little bit heartbroken. Marto, save me, mate. We should get on the runs. Ah, surprise the missus hasn't left me.
1: Surprise the missus hasn't left
0: me. She still might today.
2: Oh, yeah, I love our listeners.
5: It's me again. Oh. It's me again.
2: Hang on.
5: That lady, she's a witch.
2: Who?
5: Said Sol Rotomo was going to score three tries. Hang on. What?
1: What was that? What is going on with our demented listeners?
0: Have you thought that was hard to understand? Try and interpret this for me.
1: Is that Mahatma Coat or is that...
0: Oh, it's not Fat Cat.
1: Greg Ritchie ringing us.
8: That's the best Lindsay Collins' teeth have ever looked. It's called that try.
2: He had a top and bottom mouth guard on.
1: He doesn't want to lose any more teeth.
0: There was one on the sheet that said Maroon's chick having a big O. I won't say the words. Yeah.
2: Big O.
1: Have you checked in?
9: Of the mighty Maroons.
1: Wow.
0: Croaky voice.
1: God.
0: Okay, last one here.
1: Well, you got another one.
0: Well, you know, your betting company, you owed me $100.
1: Dud punt.
10: You lose some. Marto wins more.
0: You're not allowed to advertise gambling companies to children, Marto, but somehow...
1: What?
0: Well, you've infected a younger generation.
11: Hey, Marto, how's Dub Punt going, you reptile?
1: Jesus.
2: What did they call him, a reptile?
11: Hey, Marto, how's Dub Punt going, you reptile?
1: You reptile?
0: It's good to get the kids involved, though, you know? I got my three-year-old Augie when he was...
11: That's
0: a miracle. Yeah, you got to get the youngsters in mind.
1: Well played, everyone.
0: All right, what do you reckon? Wonderful. The parents of the dud punt.

0: people? Can they? They can have the Evanescence tickets. Whoever set this up, the parents of these people.
1: Hey,
0: well done. Well executed.
2: You're right.
0: Evanescence. Good here parody. You go. 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There we go. The Origin voicemail. Well, we'll be open again for game three.
2: Oh,
0: and we'll get you. We'll get you to game three next week every morning. 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
4: 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There's a crash on Anzac Avenue eastbound after Discovery Drive in North Lakes. One on the Ipswich Road run inbound at Lucy Street through Maruka. Breakdown on the Pacific Motorway inbound after Kessels Road through Upper Mount Gravatt. A

0: A crash on the M1 northbound heading through Slacks Creek and delays on the Cunningham Highway westbound from Yamanto out towards Amberley. 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

0: Triple M. Good times. Greatest hits. Margo Dan with Dave Faulkner from the Hoodoo Gurus. He's got a bit of news for you. Gurus fans like you, Marto. You went to school with his bandmate, Brad Shepherd.
1: I love the Hoodoo Gurus.
0: Only bloke who was allowed long hair at your private school was Brad Shepherd. We might bring that up with Dave when he joins us at 8:40 this morning.
2: Hey, Operation Task Force Summit have been, I guess you would say, raiding houses across Sydney and Victoria. One of seven, I believe. Was the mother and father of two premiership winners, Ben and Sam Reed, in the AFL, Dan. Now, I asked you just before, do you know who they are? And you had no idea.
0: I thought you meant Harley Reed.
2: No, but not Harley
0: Reed. The historical one, one for Collingwood, one for Sydney years ago.
2: Anyway, I don't know why that was important in the story.
1: What's Operation Summit? What are they doing?
2: Well, they're obviously looking for anyone that was connected to Desi Freeman, cop killer. He's obviously now dead, but they want to know who was helping him out. He was hiding for however long, nine months, surviving in the wilderness. Yeah. And they're like, who helped him? Who brought him food? Who gave him shelter, etc.?
1: Who went to the bottler and got those beers for him?
2: Yeah, so one of seven houses were searched for information and potentially a connection. And this woman, she did know Desi Freeman. She said that, but she's like, I don't know why they're raiding our house. But it was very inconvenient.
3: That wasted our whole f***ing day. Excuse my swearing. Because I was meant to go to yoga, Bruce was meant to go on a motorbike ride,

0: Bruce, the husband, was going for a motorbike ride, but they got held up for hours and hours while the police just went through their house. They ripped apart paperwork. They turned over furniture and then they bloody left, and they left the mess for her to clean up.
1: This is what cops do. I went DD once or twice. But once, I was just driving along pissed, concentrating, and they want to bloke you blowing things. Very inconvenient. Blowing this, mate, I'm concentrating.
2: Why are you here? Well, do you know Desi Freeman?
0: Yeah, but still,
2: bloody hell, I got to get a yoga, mate.
3: Game 2.
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6: 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A fire on Sandy Creek Road through Yatla. We've also got a crash to watch out for on Anzac Avenue eastbound after Discovery Drive at North Lakes. A crash on Ipswich Road inbound at Lucy Street through Maruka. One on the M1 northbound after Paradise Road through Slacks Creek. And a breakdown on the Deegan Deviation southbound left shoulder just before the Home Street overpass coming into Deegan. 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
8: Hey there, it's Anne Stone with you. It's game on for a decider in the Origin Series after a huge win for Queensland in Game 2 last night. The Maroons trailed 12-8 at half-time before scoring six tries for a 44-24 win in front of 91,671 people at the MCG. If in doubt, hang up. That's the message from Queensland Police after a spike in scam calls across the state. They say fraudsters are displaying the Queensland Police phone number to trick people into handing over cash. The practice is known as caller ID spoofing. A protest stunt at Pauline Hanson's National Press Club speech yesterday has been referred to federal police for investigation. Activist group GetUp have taken credit for it. A $300 billion reconstruction fund for Iran as part of the interim deal with the US. Officials also confirming a stop to the fighting in Lebanon is included in the agreement. Once it's signed, both sides have 60 days to negotiate a permanent deal. And research from Finder shows just over 40% of Aussies with private health insurance rarely or never review their cover.
7: Triple M Sport.
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8: Selwyn Cobbo starred for Queensland in Game 2 of the Origin Series last night. He scored a hat-trick of tries as the Maroons came back to beat New South Wales 44-24 at the MCG.
9: You get what you deserve in our game, and Selwyn's getting what he deserves at the moment. He's worked really hard. He's nice and fit. He's happy. He's got a big smile on his face. He's in a great space, Selwyn, and you know, his footy's reflecting that.
8: That's Coach Billy Slater. Sam Walker was named man of the match. And in World Cup action this morning, England and Croatia are 2-2 at half-time, while Portugal have been held to a 1-1 draw with Congo.
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8: Partly cloudy and 23 for Brisbane today, down to 13 tonight, and the slight chance of a shower tomorrow and 23. And Triple M's $50,000 no repeat workday is back. 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
11: The Axe is going to be joining us up next. Trevor Gilmeister. Surely he was down there in Melbourne to watch that unfold last night.
12: It doesn't matter because we were playing for the 95 series. It was written on their arms. It was magnificent. If you missed it, 44-24, go Queensland.
13: Did you see Selwyn Cobbo had Tino's dad written on his little wristband?
12: Is that what was written on there?
13: And he pointed towards it. That was very cute.
11: Yeah, the last time we won at the G, you're right, Gilly was the skipper.
12: Captain.
11: Of the team in 95.
12: Remember that series.
11: Oh, Gilly up next. The Deutsch.
12: I'll need some translations.
11: Deutsche? Triple M. Ooh.

0: Deutsch on Triple M this morning. That was requested by a young fella called Ashley Kleiner. Little Ashley.
1: Little Ash.
0: Yeah, Little Ash. That was wunderbar. It's Marto, Margo, and Dan with you. The morning after, the night before, we played some Origin voicemails. If you missed those, they were very loose. 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
2: This is a good type of hangover this morning, isn't it?
1: This is the type of day you love. What were we down? 12-8 at halftime, rattled home with a lot of points in the second half.
3: The Blues are rattled. The Maroons try after try after try.
1: Was it?
0: Last time we won at the MCG, we won in Melbourne. We did that in 2006, but the MCG was 1995.
1: Who was captain that year?
0: We've got a caller here. Trevor is phoned up on 133353. Trev, trivia question, pop quiz. Who was the captain of the 1995 Maroons that won 3-0 the Neville Nobodies?
4: Some little dwarfy bloke looking with a bad head. Listen, so I'm not sure.
1: Trevor Gilmeister, how are you, mate? Yes. Where did you watch it last night?
4: Well, mate, actually, first time I've sat at home and watched it.
2: How good. That's who were you sitting with, Trev?
4: Yeah.
2: Your family, friends?
4: Well, we've got upstairs and downstairs, and I, the people downstairs, and I went upstairs to watch it.
2: Oh, you watched it by yourself?

0: yelling at the TV, and my 15-year-old son, who actually plays footy, he's like, "Mum, you don't know what you're talking about. Be quiet."
1: Well, I probably need a little one of those little cameras just to watch yourself. So, I mean, just to check myself and go, you buffhead, what are you talking about? You know,
2: mate. Hey, what'd you think in the first 20 minutes? Oh, actually, we got that the try.
3: 2-0 start. Oh, no! From the kickoff, Nwanga Nduwaze comes up with the ball. New South Wales will score. Tom Flegler.
4: Bit nervy at that stage, Axe.
1: No, actually, I wasn't. That was just a fundamental mistake by Tom Flegler. He could do that 100 times and not do that again. So, I mean, I just think the best thing that we can do is respond, and they did. You know, I mean, but I'm still concerned, though.
2: What about?
1: Both teams, about all the points.
0: Yeah.
1: Everyone thinks now that we want to see, even in the NRL, we want to see a 44 to 34 game every week. No, we don't. We want to see a competitive game.
0: Do you think that it's diluted the quality of the game?
1: Oh, it's not the quality.

0: what happened last night, because I'm over the moon this morning. But when we win, I don't care by it's by 2 points or, you know, 20 points, but
1: you just want to see
0: a little bit
1: game.
0: Concerning. With, yeah, exactly. So, and I'm pretty concerned that defence goes out the window nowadays. It's you, and I'm everyone goes, oh, you're going off the rails. But I mean, but it's the same with cricket, right? Everyone wants the hierarchy. Yeah, hierarchy think we want to see a 2020 cricket game every day. No, we don't. I like my test matches and stuff like that and one days. But I mean, but they think we want to see fast flowing stuff all the time. No. You want to see a competitive game.
2: Do you remember that 2-0 game you and you were captain in 95, the first game?
3: That might be a bit too far the other way.
2: Is that too much?
0: Yeah, exactly. Yeah, you might be right. No, tries aren't too good. But yeah, I do remember it. Because it was, we just fluked it apparently, the first game and then the second game in Melbourne, obviously, where the boys played there last night at the MCG and Fatty got some money.

0: use his bench very well. Do you think he'll make a lot of changes again for game three? And does Billy Slater keep, stay, you know, stick and pick?
1: Well, you got selectors too, haven't you? So, I mean, so that ain't get mentioned. So I think they're probably, when you're Queensland, you know, done a job on them, something needs to change. There's no doubt about that. But I think they changed their first. See, they won the first game, albeit then Kalen Ponga got sent off.
2: Exactly.
1: I mean, they wouldn't have won anyway. So, but so they made these changes anyway, didn't they? Payne Huss had to come into the game, but they did a great job on Payne Huss.
3: Didn't they? Emma, well, belted him.
4: Under control.
0: Nathan Cleary didn't perform.
4: All right, Axe, we've got to let you go, mate. Hey, just a welfare check on Alfie this morning. Give him a call. Not too early. Just see if he's on. He didn't call you last night. He often calls you and you pick up and he just goes, I just want to see if you're awake. And then he hangs up again.
3: His old roomie.
4: Yeah. Just check
1: There's
4: on
1: no
4: Alfie.
1: Way in the world I'm talking to him this morning.
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6: 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A breakdown on the Deegan Deviation southbound before Home Street coming through Deegan. There's a breakdown in the Legacy Way Tunnel heading eastbound. It's in the left lane as you head through Toowong. A crash on the M1 northbound after Paradise Road through Slacks Creek. One on Anzac Avenue eastbound after Discovery Drive through North Lakes. And delays on the Centenary Highway from Richlands to the Jindalee Bridge. 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

0: You've always wanted to do it. You talk about hitting that bloke.
1: Yeah, talk about hitting the guy. I don't want to be the guy. Well, can't hurt me. Righto.
2: Well, it's a little bit late now for that. We've organised it. We've locked it in.
0: Yeah.
2: Legals are across it. Golf Central are on board. It's going to happen.
0: The producers are currently shaking their heads, going, nothing's approved. But you'll figure it out. And you guys are good at what you do. You don't stress.
2: We, of course, you're not the only one involved in this. It's not all about you. We're going to get 15 of our listeners to come on board, and they're going to drive their balls at you.
0: Nappy?
1: Yeah.
0: We can't go backwards. I've made this, mate. It's on.
3: I'm Greg Martin. This is Jackass.
1: That's only if I hop out of the little truck and I start running.
0: Well, legals are starting to sweat now.
2: Yeah, hit us up on the burner phone, 048-410-1045. If you've got a suggestion for a name, Balls Out for Marto, Marto's Danger Zone, I'm not sure. We'll come up with something. Mm. But if you want to get involved.
1: So if you're a really good golfer, this is a good way to get a free ticket to the Decider.
0: And if Marto's always annoyed you on Triple M, this is your chance.
2: Good excuse to hit him.
4: 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Was just a formality. And now, Triple M Breakfast is putting you with the Maroons for Game 3.
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1: 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There's a crash on Paradise Road around Meakin Road through Slacks Creek. One to watch out for on Hale Street around Seacombe Street heading through Spring Hill. A crash on Mount Gravatt Capellabar Road around Old Cleveland Road through Chandler. A crash on Growth Road around Zilmia Road through Zilmia. 1-2 on Gibby Road at Beams Road through Castleline. And delays on the Centenary Highway from Richlands. 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
4: Hi there, it's Anne Stone with you. Queensland coach Billy Slater says the whole team stood up to win, taking out game two overnight to send Origin to a decider.
5: We've got 19 team leaders in our team and everyone's accountable and everyone has a role within our footy team, and when we get it right, you know, we play some good footy.
4: New South Wales went into the break up by four before the Maroons came out in the second firing, scoring six tries, the final score 44-24. Selwyn Cobbo with a hat-trick, while Sam Walker was named man of the match. Suncorp Stadium's getting its biggest overhaul in 20 years ahead of the 2032 Olympics. The revamp will include an Australian-first halo sight screen, more seating and a sky-high terrace beer garden. Brisbane homeowners are facing a rate hike next financial year. The average rise is 3.97%, but people in some suburbs will be slugged 7.4%. Council's also earmarked $1.3 billion over the next 6 years to extend the life of the Story Bridge. And Qantas has set a date of October 2027 to launch its new non-stop service from Sydney to London.
2: Triple M Sport.
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4: It was a record State of Origin crowd at the MCG last night. Almost 92,000 saw Queensland level the series with a 44-24 win over New South Wales. Halfback Sam Walker named man of the match, while New South Wales skipper Isaiah Yeo says the focus now is on game three at Suncorp Stadium on July 8.
6: That result kind of fracture you can strengthen you. I'd like to think that's going to strengthen this group. I'm looking forward to that.
4: And round 15 of the AFL kicks off tonight with Frio hosting the Cats in Perth, while at the World Cup this morning, England were 4-2 up over Croatia at last check, while Portugal drew 1-1 with Congo. Partly cloudy and 23 for Brisbane today, down to 13 tonight, and the slight chance of a shower tomorrow and 23. 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
2: Beat the Bowser.
9: Yeah, you ready to feel the difference, Dan, in Browns Plains? How much money you want, pal?
10: Oh, mate, anything over 100 would be awesome.
9: You've been hungover, Dan. You're low-key, mate. You're Queenslander. Were you celebrating last night?
10: No, I was in bed by 8:30. I only got to watch the first few minutes.
11: Oh, okay. Are you a New South Welshman or Queenslander?
10: No, Queenslander. Through and through.
11: Do you have to get up early for work, Dan? Is that why you didn't start watching?
10: Yeah, up at 4 o'clock.
9: Sounds stoked about it.
11: Dan, you've been very modest. $100, you reckon? I reckon line your pockets. Get greedy. Everyone's been very cautious.
10: Rightio.
11: Well, all right, mate. I don't know. I didn't do the amounts. Marto did. So he's not saying anything. Giving away anything.
12: I was told to not tell anyone too much.
11: Okay.
12: Be bold,
10: no
12: Dan.
10: No hints like it used to, eh?
12: Be bold, Dan.
11: Yeah.
9: No, I see.

0: Clear, stop it when you are satisfied, Dan, like Automaster's customers.
1: Sounds good.
2: $100. $200. $250.
0: Nice, mate.
3: $250. Boop. That seems to be around the area everyone sort of stops. Nah. Well, 220, 240, 250.
4: Pull your head in. What did I say to you, Dan?
1: Yeah.
4: I said be bold.
2: $300.
1: You did.
2: $350.
4: It's not over yet, Dan.
2: $440.
4: Still not over, Dan.
2: $600.
4: It's not over yet, Dan.
0: Let's go.
2: $750.
3: Oh, what?
1: This is crazy.
4: Yeah, I know. It's over now, Dan.
1: That's all right.
3: That's BS.
1: Put it back in the kitty for the next one, mate.
3: Yeah, I mean, look, Dan's being grateful, and that's nice. $250 coming your way, mate, thanks to Automasters.
4: Well,
3: but
4: done.
3: I'm calling BS on this game. I get given all the really low amounts all the time. $250, $180.
0: Have you made this about yourself?
3: Boring. Marto, he gets all the big amounts.
4: Well, Daniel's just won money, and you want to make it about yourself.
0: I don't even get to read it.
4: Yeah.
0: Ever.
3: Wow.
0: It's sorry,
3: that's
0: Daniel.
3: Not my fault. That's
0: sorry.
3: Your fault.
4: It's not your money.
0: Sorry.
4: Automasters
1: won money now. Thank you very much.
3: I just want to give away more money. That's

0: He's have rated Automasters as top pick in Canstar Blue's car servicing group for most satisfied customers. You're satisfied, aren't you, Dan, in Browns Blades?
1: I am. Thank you very much, guys.
2: $250. He only wanted 100.
0: Margo's unsatisfied.
2: Double and a half set.
0: Somehow we came out of that and she's upset. 1-300 Automasters. Get around and feel the difference. Is a Plath going to be joining us up next?
2: Well, it's either going to be John or Max. Maybe neither. We'll see.
0: Both hungover.

0: Triple M, good times, greatest hits, Marto, Margo and Dan. We'll be speaking to A. Plath, either Johnny Plath, the Broncos legend who never got to play Origin. Marto, you've called him the greatest Bronco to never represent his state, but his son is fulfilling that dream of his dad's right now. Maxi Plath, doing well, very well at the Dolphins and even better at Origin level.
1: All right, now listen, it can't all be about football today. There's other things that have happened in the world and...
0: Is it?
2: Well, we talked about politics. We talked Pauline Hanson.
1: We talk about Tasmanian devils that have been missing for the last 2 weeks. Oh, because hear ye, hear ye.
3: Ladies and gentlemen, all of Australia, Mary's been found.
0: Who's that bloke?
1: Oh, some nuffy in a bus. He must have had something to do with Paradise Country, and he's here.
2: Did you see there was a group on Facebook, the Hail Marys for Mary, and it was like, say a Hail Mary full of grace, the Lord is with thee, blessed art thou among for Mary good every Lord. Day until she's returned.
1: All right.
0: So now, for people who don't know, Paradise Country, between Brizzy and the Gold Coast, they're near Movie World, a Tasmanian devil jumped the fence and ran off.
1: As far as we've seen in any of the vision, the Tasmanian devil is only about as big as a

0: Snuffy was another. He's some wildlife expert. When he found out.
1: I was at a soccer match and I screamed and everyone looked at me in the crowd when I got the news.
2: Yeah, I scream at soccer matches too.
0: Mm. Not about Tasmanian devils. No. They're not real devilish too, as far as I can look at. They're very small.
2: They said that she may potentially need a few days of recovery. She could be undernourished, didn't get enough water, not have eaten regularly.
0: I know.
2: She's out in the wild.
1: Yeah. It just shows you how tenacious Tassie devils really are.
0: No, it doesn't. They're wild animals. You've put them in a cage.
2: She wants to be out where they live. Yeah. And then she got out there and she went, there's only a couple of possums and a few feral cats. There are a couple of bilbies out here. Where's all my other people?
0: She'll go back to Paradise Country and, like, all the other animals just hang around the cafeteria there and just eat scraps.
2: What about the poor one that got left at Paradise Country? It's on its own.
0: Yeah.
2: He'd be happy to see her back.
0: Oh, are you
2: sure?
0: She'd
2: be like, oh, not you again.
0: Yeah,
2: because aren't they
0: left.
2: Supposed to be mating?
3: She might jump the fence again, yeah.
2: She's like, I'm out of here.
0: Well, that was a good news story.
2: Yeah, she come back and say she had a headache.
3: This could apply to Mary Fowler.

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1: 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There's a breakdown on the Gateway southbound after Compton Road through Stretton. Speed's been dropped down to 80 k's an hour. A crash on Paradise Road around Meakin Road through Slacks Creek. A crash on Mount Gravatt Capellabar Road around Old Cleveland Road through Chandler. A prang on Hale Street around Seacombe Street through Spring Hill. And delays on the Pacific Motorway from Upper Mount Gravatt. 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

0: Margot, Dan, we will get you to the decider in. It'll be 3 weeks minus a day.
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0: 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Just be listening to the show next week here at Triple M Breakfast. We've got them every single morning. We're going to get to the traffic of the news. Do you want a few more voicemails that we haven't
2: played? Oh, I love these. You add alcohol and a football game and give them our phone number and away they go, so our listeners.
0: You called 1-333-53 in the game last night, went to the voicemail, and didn't you unleash your reptiles?
3: It's half time. I'm still not sure who Klein's got his multi on.
2: Oh, that's gold.
3: I think we should seriously recall the Broncos, the Pink Pony Club, seeing as most of them play for New South Wales, really.
2: Oh, so true.
0: Sort of made sense. Sort of.
1: Well, Payne Haas and Katoni Staggs both playing for New South Wales, Pink and Pony. Only Reece Walsh.
0: Blue Pony Nobody. Club.
1: Blue anyway, Pony Club.
0: I get it. This one makes even less sense.
2: No Bronco entered the field of play last night.
1: No.
2: Yeah. One Bronco
1: like
2: gave
1: for Queensland.
2: One Bronco gave a
1: for
2: thumbs up. Yeah. Oh, for Queensland.
1: Put his netball bib on.
2: Yeah.
0: And just, I think they just wanted the crowd to get re-engaged. Mm. Or just, yeah.

0: Here's the cameras.
1: I really wanted him to come on PS, but anyway.
2: Yeah. Maybe game three. This didn't make any sense at all.
3: Oi, what's the difference between a New South Wales team and a Queensland team? Yeah. Queensland just don't get it. Queenslander!
2: But we beat you by 20 points.
1: Well, that would have been probably in the first 10 minutes when they were up. You know, maybe after the first try.
2: Early crow.
0: Did he call himself a Blueslander there?
2: I think so.
0: Okay.
1: We've got a little group chat that was kind of, you know, bantering between each other. The Ennis family down in New South Wales were very, very vocal game one in the group chat.
0: Okay, yeah.
1: And then went early in the group chat for game two and then very quiet at the end of last night.
2: Which is funny because in game one, us Maroons got very chirpy at the start and then we got silence at the end. It's been a reversal.
0: Gus Gould at halftime said, in the last three Origin matches, Queensland have been outstanding in the first half and New South Wales have been a better team in the second half. And he said, well, have a look, New South Wales being the better team. We'll find out if Queensland can do something in the second half.
1: Well,
0: shut up, Gus!
1: That we did.
4: Shut up for a moment.
2: All right, last one here. We love a bit of singing. Here's a historical one.
4: Maroon to the bone. Maroon to the bone.
2: I like that one. Tell me if this is the same bloke.
4: Monster man.
2: We need that at Suncorp.
1: I want to be
4: Queensland.
5: Game two. Was just a formality. And now, Triple M Breakfast is putting you with the Maroons for game three.
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5: 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Investing carries risk. There's a crash on Kingsford Smith Drive, eastbound at Nudgee Road through Hamilton, a crash too on Ham Road around Linfield Street through Mansfield, a crash Old Cleveland Road around Rialto Street through Cooperoo, and emergency roadworks on Mount Gravatt at Palabar Road, westbound in the right lane after Newnham Road through Upper Mount Gravatt. Hurry, Domain's half-yearly sale is on now. 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
7: Hey there, it's Sandstone. The Origin series now goes to a decider at Suncorp in 3 weeks' time. The Maroons taking game two last night, 44-24 in front of nearly 92,000 at the MCG. And former Blues prop Aaron Woods admits there's plenty of praise for Cam Munster, Sam Walker and Callum Ponga, but he reckons there was a standout.
8: Harry Grant was exceptional.
9: Always in Origin.
8: At a dummy half, like the first try they scored, he goes down a short side, he just opens up the Blues defence. He did it in game one as well, throws that nice flick pass back. He was devastating around the ruck.
7: A big upgrade is on the way for Suncorp Stadium. The plans include new supersized scoreboards, wraparound screens and entertainment areas, the work expected to get underway by the end of the year. Federal police are investigating that protest that disrupted the One Nation leader's speech yesterday at the National Press Club. Activist group GetUp has claimed responsibility for the banner that was unfurled behind Pauline Hanson. Donald Trump and Iran's president have officially signed a memorandum of understanding aimed at ending the war and reopening the Strait of Hormuz. And Mary, the Tassie Devil, has been recaptured after 2 weeks on the run from a Gold Coast wildlife park.
6: Triple M Sport.
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7: Queensland has sent the Origin series into a decider, as you heard after last night's 44-24 win over the Blues at the MCG. The Maroons trailed 12-8 at halftime before scoring six tries in the second. Selwyn Cobbo with a hat-trick.
10: Very happy tonight to get that win. Yeah, super proud of the boys. We all turned up and, yeah, very proud of the boys, yeah.
7: The top of the table Dockers host the Cats in Perth tonight to kick off round 15 of the AFL. And in World Cup action this morning, England scored a 4-2 win over Croatia with two goals to Harry Kane, while Portugal and Congo drew 1-1.
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7: Partly cloudy and 23 for Brisbane today, down to 13 tonight and the slight chance of a shower tomorrow and 23. 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
12: Got a text from my mate, cameraman Wayne. Works at Channel 9. He's often texting through with traffic reports. Well, he reckons we should call the Origin competition for the tickets where you're in the golf buggy collecting the balls.
13: And people try to hit me with the golf balls.
12: Pot shot Marto. He's suggesting a lot of people around Brizzy wouldn't mind a little pot shot at Greg Martin.
13: Go for your life, champions.
12: All right. We're going to be doing it.
14: I'm Next Greg week. Martin. Oh. This is Jackass.
13: Stop that.
12: First one to hit Marto with a golf ball in the ball collecting buggy.
13: Have you checked with your mates at Golf Central? Am I allowed to jump out of the buggy and run around?
12: No, you can't do that, dude. But then again, what are they going to do? Arrest you?
13: What are they going to do?
12: Free will, right? Don't do that, though.
15: Golfing men and women of Brisbane, we're going to need your help on this one.
12: You might die, so don't. bring a helmet too, could you? You got one? Yeah, you got a bike helmet.
13: Helmet, and I'll bring padded outfit, padded priest outfit.
12: Not only do we have those, we have the only costume he has, a priest outfit. We've got the diamond tickets as well, including shed access every morning next week.
9: Next week, yeah.
12: What are your favourites up next, Marto?
13: What are you doing, an episode of Friends?
12: We're going to pivot here. Oh. We're talking music up next from the Hoodoo Gurus. Dave Faulkner is joining us.
13: Oh, so good.
12: You went to school with his bandmate, Brad Shepherd, the only bloke who was allowed to have long hair at your private school. It's after this on

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1: Yeah.
0: Yeah, one of the greats.
1: One of the greatest Australian band. I love these dudes.
0: Gee, that's put you in a good mood. Here's a personal favourite of mine.
1: Yeah.
0: Death Defiant.
1: Mate, there's about a dozen, and you see when they're coming to Brisbane, they're only going to play the hits.
0: 45 years together, hitting the road, Hoodoo Guru's Rewind Tour, all killer, no filler. You love that. No B-sides, just the hits. Fortitude Musical, Friday, 11 December. Tickets on sale Tuesday, 1 p.m.
1: Get that for a Christmas present for someone.
0: FrontierTouring.com. Dave Faulkner from the Gurus. You've got a couple of absolute fangirls in here, Dave. We've embarrassed ourselves. Did you hear all of that?
2: I did indeed. Yeah, yeah. It's been 45 bloody years. Can you believe it?
1: Is it like riding a bike? Are you guys got to get together and practice for months, or you just go, right, let's do it again?
2: I have to. I think Brad's pretty much, you know, he's always playing his guitar, but I kind of have to, I put it down and forget about it for a while and have to kind of pick it up and get a bit more fluid in my action. So, yeah, well, a lot of rehearsal.
0: Brad's been good since Marto went to high school with him, Dave. Listen to this, okay?
1: All right.
0: They were high school buddies.
1: No, we weren't high school buddies. The whole school looked at him because we knew he was going to be a rock star. Mate, we had, who was the big, Rob Forster from Go-Betweens went to our schools too. So we already had one. That's when I was in grade 9. He was in grade 12. When I was in grade 10, Brad was in grade 12. And he was the only kid, Dave, who everyone else had, because we were at all boys school, you had to have hair, which was above your collar, and the headmaster used to go around cutting off kids' hair. No permission needed, just used to have a pair of scissors. And he was the only kid, Brad Shepherd. I don't know how he got away with it, whether his parents said, listen, our sons
2: must
1: are already
2: donated money.
1: Oh, actually, it might have been the one.
0: There it is.
1: God, he was the coolest kid in school. He's probably bald now, is he? I don't know.
2: No, he's not bald, but he's thinning a little bit, but he's managed to hold on. I mean, I'm the one that went bald a long time ago.
1: Oh, sorry to mention it. Sorry to
0: mention it. Triggering for Dave. Hey, Dave, we love this, mate. All killer, no filler. Now, we understand when artists put new albums out, you want to get a few of these songs on stage and you want to see if they get traction and everything, but I guess you must understand from an audience perspective, what you're doing right now is exactly what everyone wants. None of the B-sides, all the hits.
2: Well, what it is actually is we're going to play only singles. So, yeah, that's all our hits, of course. And there's a few near misses as well in that selection. So we've got 42 singles in our career, which is incredible. Mm.

0: And a lot of those songs don't get a look in, you know. There's songs like, you know, that were hits as well that we just don't play very often, you know, Another World and a song like Waking Up Tired, things like that, that just don't find a room for them in a set most nights. So we're making an effort this time to kind of include a lot of songs that people haven't heard, plus, you know, us play for a while, plus ones that they expect us to play as well.
1: Tomorrow on the show, we're actually banning American music because the USA is playing the Socceroos in the World Cup.
0: Fair enough.
1: What? Yeah, you like that?
0: I do.
1: Awesome. All right, we got the endorsement from one of the great Australian acts there. So we'll be playing plenty of Aussie songs. Which one of yours, and give us a big hit here. Maybe let's play it right now and you can introduce it.
2: Which one?
1: Yeah.
0: I reckon let's go for Miss Free Love of 69.
2: Miss Free Love.
1: All right, we'll do your Traffic and we'll come back and we'll play that. Miss Free Love, the Hoodoo Gurus on Triple
0: M. If they win, we'll just take our clothes off and run around and be crazy. Oh,
1: just be free.
2: Clothes on?
1: Lado's been nude this whole time, Dave. It's been very uncomfortable for me.
0: I'm glad it's not a video call.
1: 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Dave Faulkner, thanks for your time.
0: Thanks, Lado. See you, Dan.
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4: 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A crash on Kingsford Smith Drive, eastbound at Nudgee Road through Hamilton. A crash on Ham Road around Linfield Street heading through Mansfield. A crash on Cleveland Road around Rialto Street through Cooperoo. And there's emergency roadworks on Mount Gravatt Capalabar Road, westbound in the right lane after Newnham Road heading through Upper Mount Gravatt. 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

0: as requested by Dave Faulkner, who is the singer, the guitarist, the keyboard player, and the songwriter of that very song and most of the Hoodoo Guru's other big tracks. 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
2: Dan, I believe that coincides with the first time ever you won't play a Foo Fighters song.
0: Oh, wow. That is history making.
2: Records broken all around.
0: Holy moly. There'll be plenty of Barnsley. That won't be different.
2: Oh, yeah.
0: Triple M's $50,000 no repeat workday mix.
1: Any Mexican songs? Are we playing Mexican songs or Canadian songs? Like, is this a North American or just USA?
0: It's because we're playing America. We're playing the USA, just the USA. Okay. I don't know. Do we play much Rodriguez? Many Mexican.
2: We could find some.
0: No Brian Adams.
2: Oh, the Groover from Vancouver.
1: Sure, I don't stop this.
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1: Are you caterpillaring today?
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0: 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We couldn't get Maxi Plath on today. He was on the bloody Origin bus. We'll get him on tomorrow. He will join us. We've got your Origin tickets for the Decider every day next week. Diamond style with access to the player sheds. Oh, and I think we make it our mission. We should play this at least once a day. This should become a chant at Origin 3 around Suncorp. It's a voicemail from last night.

0: Queensland.
1: If you're that bloke or you know him, can you give us a ring at some stage? We need to find him, put him, make him famous.
2: He could be. Could be up for some tickets, maybe.
3: And Damien from Vicky Point. If you were the guy on the news last night from Victoria Point.
1: He would have gone to Crown Casino after the game and then he'd still be coming home.
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4: 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Whereabouts do you hail from?
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4: 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How do you reckon we go tonight?
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6: 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There's ongoing roadworks on Settlement Road through the gap this morning, causing some big delays in both directions. The run down the Bruce Highway is now looking pretty good. There is debris on the Gateway southbound before Compton Road through Currawee.

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2: 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A musical puzzle begins. 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
0: 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It's Rad, Brad, and Redcliffe. What do you think?
2: I'm thinking they're all Australian rock bands.
0: Well, for song one, yes. Song two, Green Day. I think they're from Adelaide, aren't they?
2: I think you might be right.
0: Nice try, Brad. Thanks for listening, brother.
2: Cheers, mate, mate.
0: Let's go to Kingston. Check in with Ross.
3: I did the State of Origin last night, you know.
0: Nat from Bray Park was thinking the same thing.
4: Celebrating and embracing the win last night.
0: It should
4: we
0: be.
4: All put our arms around them and just praise the Lord.
0: And we're about to play Dreams. They came true last night.
4: They did.
0: No, Nat.
4: Oh, come on. 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
0: Bugger. Thinking caps on. What's the theme connecting these tunes? 1-3-3-5-3. Have a go at Triple M Song Centipede.

Our weekly musical puzzle continues. This is Triple M's Song Centipede. All these songs we're playing have a theme. I'm going to give you a clue to help you work it out. What's the name of this song from the Jackson 5? It's as easy as that, okay? There's your clue. Numbers 133353. Let's add another song into this Triple M Song Centipede. Boys in Town from the Divinals. 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

0: But you should check out Marto, Margo and Dan on Triple M Breakfast, who can get you into diamond seedings and into the Maroon Shed minutes before the game starts. That's happening with Triple M Breakfast, all right?
1: Thanks, buddy.
0: Still up for grabs. 133353. Can you work out the theme connecting these songs? We do this Thursday at 9. It's the Triple M song, Centipede.

0: Righto, that is the last song. Have you worked it out? 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
0: Alex from Kalanga's coming in hot. You've only heard two songs.

0: songs you reckon you've got this?
1: Two songs, but I heard your little clue and I was like, oh, you got Eagle Eye Cherry, The Divinal, E, A, B, C, D, E, like backwards.
0: Reverse alphabetical order. Is that what you're saying, Alex?
1: That's what I'm saying.
0: Yeah, I knew you were. 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
1: Yeehaw, baby. Thank you.
0: Oh, and by the way, the last song we played, Aussie Crawl, Reckless, it's also the one song we're going to repeat today for Triple M's $50,000 no repeat.

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3: Happy birthday, Sir Paul McCartney, 84 today. And also on his 31st birthday today, he released this song with Wings, 1977. Fleetwood Mac get their only number one hit with Dreams. On this day in 84, Triple M starts spinning a brand new song from Van Halen. They released Panama in 86. Aha! In town for the M's at Festival Hall. And on this day in 2011, we lose Clarence Clemons, the Behemoth sax player, and Bruce Springsteen's E Street Band. He was 69. Righto, from that list, let's get on birthday boy, Paul McCartney next.
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14: 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And the Triple M traffic starts at Brisbane's biggest delays, Gympie Road, Castledine and Chermside, Bruce Highway through Mango Hill and the Riverside Expressway inbound to the city. 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